0: Good evening to you. Hello there. It's Nan Kelly, and this is the Heart of the Night on 650 AM WSM. What's going on this Monday night? What's happening in your world? What's happening in your mind? What kind of cool stuff or what kind of chaos is going on with you in your life? We're here to visit. We're here to play great country music, songs from the 70s, 80s, 90s, and maybe a little bit of 2000s. Right, David Reed? Can we slip in just a little bit? Just a tiny bit?
1: Hey, it's your show. We'll do whatever you want.
0: Well, you know where my heart lies, right?
1: Yes.
0: Yes, you do.
1: Dan Seals up next.
0: But that's what we do here. We play what you want to hear. We play great classic country music, and we visit. 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We're going to kick off this Monday evening with one of my absolute favorites. I remember the day that he passed, and there will never be another Glen Campbell. This is Southern Nights on Heart of the Night.

0: That's just the perfect song, isn't it? It just has, just tugs on your heartstrings. It just, I don't know, for me, it just hits all the buzzwords and all those feelings. That's Taryn, George Taryn actually wrote that with Rivers Rutherford, and that was Brad Paisley and the great Dolly Parton there. I think that one came out in 2005. But I tell you where I showed up at on, I guess it was Thursday of this week. I drove home to Hattiesburg, Mississippi, my hometown. And I was just compelled when I saw that big billboard that said, come on in to Dolly's Truck Stop. I pulled over at exit 22 in Cornersville, Tennessee, pulled right up past the Doggy Parton Dog Park and right across where a bus of hers is parked and marched myself right on in there. And I tell you what, if you have not visited one of her truck stops, this is not a commercial. It's just my opinion. It is beautiful. Guitars and all of these instruments that are decorated are hanging from the ceiling. This chandelier is like unlike anything I have ever seen. And the most beautiful pictures of Dolly. I thought, you know, being in this industry and meeting her and just, you know, interviewing her the times that I've been fortunate to, I thought, okay, I've seen a lot of photos of Dolly Parton, but going into the ladies' room, the most beautiful pictures of her. Just, you know, on the walls, just it's just this great little place. They have a coffee venue. They have a great restaurant. So next time I'm going to go down there. I hope, David Reed, that they have some cinnamon bread like they have at Dollywood. That's what I really wanted.
1: That's the only reason you stopped, isn't it? You were doing some reconnaissance to see if that's the closest way for us to get cinnamon bread.
0: He knows me so well. He knows.
1: And I'm not mad about it either. That's the thing about it.
0: He knows I'm pretty down home, aren't
1: yeah.
0: I?
1: Oh, yeah.
0: Cinnamon bread does a body good. It really does. And so does Alabama on Heart of the Night.

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My pal Neil McCoy there, no doubt about it, on Heart of the Night. I was driving home, like I said, to Mississippi, and I was tuning into the app, WS.

0: 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Stay with me.
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5: Incredibly muggy overnight tonight with a chance for a few more overnight showers and storms, mainly east of Nashville. I'm WSMV4 First Alert meteorologist Bree Smith. We are still deeply in the belly of the beast with this really hot, really humid stretch, but relief is in sight. A cold front will come through late in the day on Tuesday. Not quick enough to not make Tuesday an absolute scorcher with heat indices around 110. But the rest of the week looks much better.
0: We're back on Heart of the Night. I was trying to press the wrong button there, David Reed. I guess I need some of Marianne's Mountain Dew.
6: Yes. We could all use some of Marianne's Mountain Dew. I've had one of those Mondays. I could use a Mountain Dew for sure.
0: We are here for you. Our phone lines are open. It's 615-398-1260. You know, the good thing about us at night is that we're right here live. There's nothing artificial, nothing fake about us. We are here for you, playing your requests, your dedication. You know, what's on your mind tonight? Do you have a special somebody that you're missing from across the airwaves? Let us send out a special song for you. You know, nothing tells somebody better how you feel about them than a song. So call me, and I'll try to pick the perfect one for you. Well, here's someone calling right now. Hello, this is Heart of the Night. Who's this?
7: This is Marianne Stevens.
0: Hi, Marianne. What you doing on this Monday night?
7: Well, I'm actually on the way to buy some Mountain Dew.
0: You need a little pick-me-up, huh, Marianne?
7: I need a little pick-me-up. I'm about out. So.
0: What's on your mind this evening, ma'am?
7: I would like to hear Easy as Pie by Billy Craft Craddock.
0: Wow. I haven't heard that name in a long time. Easy as Pie.
7: And I just attended his 88th birthday celebration in June. Friday night, we went out to dinner, just a few of us that were at the motel. And on Saturday at noon, we went to the American Legion for their famous hot dog lunch, which supports veterans. And on Saturday night, we all went out to dinner as a club. We all just had a great time.
0: So Billy Crash Craddock is

0: 88 years old, did you say?
1: He was 88 on June 13th.
0: Oh, that's fabulous.
1: I'm sorry, June 16th.
0: Well, we're going to send him out a late birthday, and we will get that on for you, Marianne. And I hope, you know, go ahead and make it a six-pack, girl, okay? Because the week just got started.
1: No, I'm going for the 24K.

Boy, I love Ken Melons. Jukebox junkie there. Ken was at Opryland about the same time that I was all those many moons ago. Did you visit Opryland? I'd love to hear from you if you did, if you have a great story. You know, we are right in the where the old park was. The studio is actually Roy Acuff's former home. I think we're sitting in his living room. Indeed. And it was right on the park grounds. And many times he would be out in the park. I never saw him walking around. I saw him on the Opry stage when I was a youngster watching a friend of mine do her debut from the Country Music USA show. If you've been to Opryland, if you want to share an Opryland memory, I would welcome it tonight at 615-398-1260. I checked the emails at heartofthenightradio@gmail.com. Wanted to share one with you. Hi, Nan. Love your show. Well, thank you, sir. Really enjoy the song choices, the caller's stories and requests, and hearing you and David tell your own stories, too. Most of all, it made my Monday nights TV and social media free. Oh, there you go. It's been so nice to turn off that noise and turn on your soothing voice. Well, thank you. Thank you for that. Play me a song about living a simpler life, because that's what your show makes me want to do. Thanks, Nan. Mike. P.S. Bring me some of that cinnamon bread from Dolly's next time you go home to Mississippi. Uh-oh. I think I've started something. Dolly's truck stop just might have to start baking that cinnamon bread. Well, Mike, here is your request. Let's all live a little bit simpler life. With Ricky Skaggs on Heart of the Night.

0: Welcome back to Heart of the Night with Nan Kelly. It's time to see what's cooking with One Pan Nan, presented by Red Gold Tomatoes.
1: Thank you, David Reed, and thank you, Red Gold Tomatoes. I'm going to do an audible. I had another recipe planned for you all tonight because the heart of the night at my house is the family meal. And all this talk about cinnamon bread and all that stuff, I'm just pulling an audible, and I'm going to share with you a family recipe. Sour cream coffee cake. All my favorites in one word. 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If you will check out the recipe, it's at heartofthenight.com, and it's on the front page. Right under my photo, my big old head, is a little tag that says recipe of the week. This was my grandmother's, is my grandmother's coffee cake. It is so good. It might make you forget about that other cinnamon bread. 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And did I mention two little old sticks of butter? 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
6: NBC News Radio, I'm Scott Carr. President Trump is expressing some optimism about diplomatic efforts in the Iran war. Speaking aboard Air Force One, the president said he's got a lot of patience and time for reaching a deal with Iran, but told reporters if the U.S. and Iran can't make a deal, we'll go back to doing, in his words, what we were doing. Court documents released today are showing there were three suspects in Sunday night's chaotic shooting near Seattle's Space Needle, and that one of the suspects was killed. That shooting happened during the Bite of Seattle Food Festival, leaving three people dead, at least four injured. A 15-year-old suspect made his first appearance in juvenile court today. Police are still trying to identify a second suspect. The man convicted of murdering four University of Idaho students in 2022, Brian Koberger, is trying to walk back his guilty plea, telling the New York Times he's innocent and now wants a trial. Scott Carr, NBC News Radio.
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0: Patty Loveless on the Heart of the Night. I'm Nan Kelly. How are you on this Monday night? It's a little after 8 o'clock here, Central Time in Nashville, and we are here for you. The whole purpose of this show is you. We're live. We're not artificial. We're not recorded. We are right here with you. Our phone number is 615-398-1260. We want to hear what's going on in your world, in your mind, on your heart tonight. If you have a special request, if you're thinking about someone long distance that we can help you send a little love across the miles, that's what we're here for. We're going to go off to the phones now on Heart of the Night. Hello, this is Nan. Who's this?
1: Well, I just called to say howdy. How y'all?
0: Howdy yourself. How are
1: howdy.
0: You, sir?
1: Oh, I'm just so proud to be here.
0: Amen to that. What's on your... Is this Mr. Mark?
1: It is. How y'all doing?
0: We're doing fine on this Monday night. How's it going down in Alabama?
1: Oh, any better. Just be against the law and some things might be. I mean, I understand y'all going to have the incredible Kelly Lane. Is that right in there?
0: We are. That's a good reminder for me to promote that Kelly Lang is going to be our guest tonight at 9 o'clock. So thank you for that reminder, Kool-Aid.
1: Yeah, I'm telling you, that gal right there, she can sing the phone book and just make it sound incredible.
0: And
1: I'm telling you.
0: And she has. She has had an amazing career and continues to. I agree with you. And you know what? She's just as nice as a person as she is a singer.
1: Oh, yeah. He is. 100%. And that guy, what's that guy?
0: What's his name?
1: P.G. Shepherd.
0: We call Devin O'Day and I call him Kelly Lang's Uber driver.
1: If you wouldn't mind, it sure would do some good if you could throw on a little bit of War is Hell on the Home Front, too. God only knows what a woman goes through.
0: I think
1: you could play a little bit of that, that'd be awesome.
0: That'd make you feel good?
1: Yes, it would. I'm telling you.
0: Well, I got you covered, Kool-Aid. Thank you. You give all the folks down there in Alabama a big old high from us.
1: Well, do it. Y'all need anything, anytime, just give a shout and holler.

Great Keith Whitley and Lori Morgan there. Till the Tear You Cry Becomes a Rose. Isn't that a great song on Heart of the Night? You know, that's kind of what we do here at WSM. We play great country music, and I especially love to play 70s, 80s, 90s country music. So if you love that those times in our country music history, then you and I are going to be fast friends, and I'd love to hear from you. 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Well, it's not a straight tequila night. It's more of a cinnamon bread and Diet Coke. Those two cancel out each other. Here's John Anderson on Heart of the Night.

0: The great Ronnie Millsap there on Heart of the Night. You never know with a woman in love, but I can tell you what I do know. We are here for you. You are never alone in the heart of the night. That's kind of the whole premise of this show. We want to talk with you. We want to play what you might need to hear. I don't know about you, but when I hear a certain song, it just can either help me in the moment that I need help. It can help me cry. It can help me laugh. It can help me enjoy whatever is going on in my world. That's the power of music, and I think that's why we all fell in love with the radio. I know I did, all those years ago down in Hattiesburg, Mississippi. And we hope that you love listening to us as much as we enjoy being here. We'd love to hear what's on your mind. 615-398-1260. We're here to play what you want and what might give you a little bit of hope and inspiration or a little joy tonight. Our phone lines are busy, and we're going to go off to the phones and say hello. It's Heart of the Night. Who's this?
1: Hi, this is Steve Austin from Portland, Tennessee.
0: Hey, Steve.
1: And listening to your announcement, I don't know if this fits your show exactly, but I do have a story that relates to WSM and the Grand Ole Opry. I was driving home on a Saturday night. I was listening to the Grand Ole Opry. This was several years ago, and I heard the song Almost Home by Craig Morgan, and that touched me deeper than any song had touched me in maybe a decade or more. That hit me really hard, and I had to wipe the tears while I was driving so I could see clearly. You know, that's a great song, and God bless you, and keep making music. Bye-bye.
0: Oh, thank you. What a great call. Thank you so much for that. And I agree with you. You know, those songs that just stop you in your tracks and make you weep or get you all emotional. That's what music is very much for. So here's Craig Morgan, Almost Home, for you, Craig.

0: Welcome back. This is Heart of the Night. I'm Nan Kelly, and thank you for your calls tonight at 615-398-1260. Now listen, set your clocks, 9 o'clock. Miss Kelly Lang is stepping in the studio with us. And you know what we do every night, or on Monday nights at 9? We want the artists to pick the songs that influenced them, that moved them, kind of like we do throughout the night with you all and calling in and requesting your favorite songs or something that means something to you. Kelly has a list that is fabulous, and if I can tease a little bit, she's going to include a T.G. Shepherd song in there, and why wouldn't she? I mean, she's married to one of the greatest country music superstars of all time, so she is coming up at 9 o'clock. Stay with us. There's more Heart of the Night when we come back.
1: This is Heart of the Night with Nan Kelly. 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
6: Incredibly muggy overnight tonight with a chance for a few more overnight showers and storms, mainly east of Nashville. I'm WSMV4 First Alert Meteorologist Bree Smith. We are still deeply in the belly of the beast with this really hot, really humid stretch, but relief is in sight. A cold front will come through late in the day on Tuesday. Not quick enough to not make Tuesday an absolute scorcher with heat indices around 110, but the rest of the week looks much better.

heart of the night, meet in the middle. I tell you what, I had the chance, speaking of meeting, in my line of work. That's just my job. It's not anything I brag about. It's just the job that I've done for so many years, talking to folks on country music TV and the Grand Ole Opry. And I've met my idol, Kenny Rogers, on the red carpet of the Country Music Hall of Fame. He was not there to get inducted, but I was going live. I think it was on TV, or either we were taping for a television special. And you know what? Sometimes you just screw up, but you get right back in the game. It's not if you're going to mess up. It's when you mess up, can you get back in step? And Kenny Rogers came up on the red carpet, and I was so excited to see him. I was like, now you're getting inducted into the Country Music Hall of Fame tonight, which was absolutely not correct. It was other people. But he was so gracious. He didn't make me feel like, okay, you made a big blunder. He was the gracious Kenny Rogers that he always was. And he said something, you know, kind and from your lips to God's ears. And he may have even been a Hall of Famer at that moment. But, you know, we're kind of a theme that we've had throughout the night is, when you meet your idols or people that you really look up to, it's always great to know they are exactly who you hoped that they would be. And Kenny Rogers was definitely one of those men, and we will miss him every day. He did decorate our lives in so many ways with his music, with his movies, with just him. Here he is on Heart of the Night.

0: Hello, this is Heart of the Night. Who is this?
1: Hi, it's Mackenzie.
0: Hey, Mackenzie, where are you calling from?
1: I am from Indianapolis, Indiana.
0: Very good. What's happening up there in Indy tonight?
1: I got Garth Brooks tickets a couple weeks ago when they went on sale, and he had to put out like 4 different shows.
0: Oh, wow.
1: And so it's the first time I get to go see him.
0: Oh, good.
1: So I am totally excited. I cannot wait.
0: That's wonderful.
1: But, you know, I've been listening to your show ever since it first started, and I have gone back for an additional licensure to my teacher's licensure. So you've been playing me through papers and God knows what other assignments.
0: Thank you. I'm so glad.
1: And I just loved every one of your guests.
0: Me too, but, girl. Me too.
1: Ooh, the one with Marcy Raven was pretty awesome. I actually just right after that found out that my guide dog had a eye issue that we knew nothing about. And so she's actually has a loose lens in her right eye.
0: Is she going to be okay?
1: We hope so. So far she is. So far she can still work. But there's ongoing conversations with her school, of course, about how much longer that can be, you know, what safety concerns we have.
0: Because right.
1: Obviously both of us can't be blind.
0: Oh, Mackenzie. Well,
1: it doesn't quite work, but
0: no.
1: We just celebrated 8 years, and one of the songs that I honestly just hit so true is Where Your Road Leads by Garth Brooks and Trisha Yearwood, because the first 3 lines of that, I believe in miracles, I believe in signs, I believe that mountains move one prayer at a time. It took me 4.5 years to get this dog.
0: What's your dog's name?
1: Lupita.
0: Lupita?
1: Mm-hmm.
0: What is that is Spanish for?
1: It is Spanish for little wolf or little angel, depends on who you ask.
0: Oh.
1: I take the second one.
0: I take the second one, too.
1: She's the best. She still acts like a puppy. She's just turned 9.5, and we just celebrated 8 years as a team. So I'm hoping to make it a few more, but...
0: Well, let's hope so, too. Well, let's send that song out that you requested for little Lupita, your
1: Absolutely.
0: Little angel. Thank you, Mackenzie. God bless you. And little Lupita.
1: Oh, yes. She's sitting right here.
0: Hi, sweet baby girl. You feel better now.
1: She
0: We're going to play a song for her.
1: Oh, I will. Yes.
0: Thank you, Mackenzie. God bless you.
1: One of these times I would love for us to make it to Nashville. We'll have to see if we can do it, though.
0: Well, I want you to personally come by and visit. Bring Lupita.
1: We
0: love dogs here.
1: We will try.
0: Okay.
1: We'll see what we can do.
0: That sounds great. Good night, sweetheart.
1: Yep.
0: Bye-bye.
1: All right. You too.
0: Bye-bye.
1: Bye.

0: You know, if you're like me, it is so easy to get bogged down in day-to-day living, isn't it? 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
3: My name is Joel, and I came to St. Jude Children's Research Hospital in December of 1987 to be treated for osteosarcoma, which is bone cancer. 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
7: NBC News Radio, I'm Scott Carr. A destructive tornado ripped through northeast Wisconsin as a fast-moving line of storms moves through the Midwest. The twister caused extensive damage and has left thousands without power. The same storm system's now pummeling parts of Illinois and Indiana. The Department of Justice is asking the Supreme Court to restore President Trump's executive order that seeks to restrict mail-in voting. The president's order directed the Department of Homeland Security to compile a list of verified U.S. citizens eligible to vote while also instructing the Postal Service to create new rules that would toughen requirements for states conducting voting by mail. President Trump's expressing some hope today about diplomatic efforts in the Iran war, telling reporters if the U.S. and Iran can't make a deal, however, we'll go back to doing what we were doing. U.S. diplomats sought to give peace talks some space on Friday, bringing a halt to 2 weeks of U.S. military strikes. Scott Carr, NBC News Radio.
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0: That is the voice of acclaimed singer, songwriter, author, and all-around fine, fine human being that I'm staring at and smiling like a grinning like a mule eating briars at you, Kelly Lang.
1: Right back at you.
0: How are you, my friend?
1: I'm awesome, and I'm so grateful you'd have me tonight. I've been looking forward to it.
0: I would love to talk to you anywhere, and have.
1: I know.
0: Whether it's on the ocean,
1: yeah,
0: at port, at TG shows, at your shows, at whoever shows, at where we were sitting in the audience together.
1: Oh, yeah.
0: Kelly's got a brand new album that's hitting the streets called Jealous Green Eyes. And if you live in Nashville, you're going to see those beautiful jealous green eyes, though you're not jealous yourself.
1: Not really.
0: No, not at all. Even though you are married to a country music superstar named T.G. Shepherd.
1: I'm territorial, but I'm not jealous. That's a nice way of putting it, honey.
0: You're going to see a billboard with her beautiful green eyes promoting the new record at that split.
1: Oh yeah,
0: West End, and is it Broadway?
1: I think it's Broadway. Yeah,
0: that goes that way. Yeah. That big, humongous,
1: it's like 30 by 40 foot.
0: Oh my gosh,
1: I'm really looking forward to that though. Springer Mountain Farms, Gus Arundel, has sponsored the project, and he was like, man, "We need that billboard," and I'm like, yes, Gus, we do. So I'm tickled.
0: He is such a good friend.
1: Oh, man. A friend to country music.
0: A friend to country music. Yeah. To this station, too.
1: Absolutely.
0: Yes, very much so. We're going to dive into all things Kelly Lang, but you know what this hour is about, is the music that moves you, that shaped you, that puts you on your path, that you love, that brings your heart joy or brings your heart sorrow, that helps you through something. This is an hour of basically curated for you. You know, we'll play Kelly's songs in between. I'm talking about her like she's not here. But I love your list, and I love that you want to start out with your list by a man that you love, that we all love in different ways, that's had 22 number one hits. Yes, she's married to T.G. Shepherd. And
1: I am?
0: Yeah, you better be.
1: Yes, I am.
0: Because he's probably listening.
1: He is. You know, on the way in, I was listening to your show, and you were talking about meeting Kenny Rogers.
0: Mm.
1: And I was really tickled to be able to sing at his induction into the CMA Hall of Fame with Barry Gibb. That was a surreal moment. I should have said Islands in the Stream was one of my songs, but I was just triggered by that when you were talking earlier.
0: You sang at his actual induction.
1: Yes, I did.
0: The night that I was trying to get him inducted when he was there to support somebody else getting inducted.
1: Oh, my gosh. Well, that was a aha moment. I mean, I cannot believe I was able to do that and honored to be asked. And Barry had anybody he could choose from, and he asked for me. So I was really tickled by that.
0: That's great. Yeah, so how does one hand... this is not your first rodeo into hanging out with very famous people, because you yourself, but also being married to whom you're married to and having the career that you've had, how does one handle a call from Sir Barry Gibb? Would you sing, and I can't even do a British accent, you know, would
1: Can
0: you
1: I tell you what I told him?
0: Yes, please.
1: He called and he says, "Kel, this is Barry." I'm like, "No, I know." You know, I said, "What's up?" And he said, "Well, I wanted to know if you were free on certain date." And he was nervous asking me. And he said, "Well, would you be willing to sing with me at Kenny Rogers' induction?" And I said, "I don't know, man. Let me look at the calendar and see if I'm busy that night." Of course, I was completely free, you know.
0: Of course you were.
1: Tickled to death. It was just a highlight. So, yeah. Then we sang on the Opry a couple of nights after that, too. So it was just an amazing, amazing week.
0: I think I got to meet Barry Gibb, my husband Charlie and I, because of you, because he was there, you know, singing with you.
1: Yeah.
0: So thank you.
1: Yeah, you're welcome. He called us today to wish T.G. a belated birthday. So it was nice to hear him. Hadn't talked to him in a minute.
0: When was T.G.'s birthday?
1: July 20th.
0: Oh, happy birthday, T.G.
1: Yeah.
0: Happy birthday, sweet man. Let's start off with him.
1: Okay.
0: You know, we just go down the list, and I want to hear the stories, the memories, the moments, the emotions of the songs that you picked tonight.
1: And there's some emotions on this first one.
0: Would you share?
1: Yes. When I was 16 years old, I was in Oklahoma City at Doc Severinsen's club there, and my mom and her friend Louise were with me.
0: Doc Severinsen of The Tonight Show.
1: Yeah.
0: Formerly.
1: Yeah. He had a club there in Oklahoma City. And we were there to see T.G. Shepherd's show. And I had known T.G. for a few years, you know, just he was opening for Conway, and I would open for him sometimes. You know, just I've known him all my life. I don't remember not knowing him.
0: And your dad?
1: My dad was Conway Twitty's road manager.
0: That's right.
1: So I was just always around. You know, I was always the opening act go-to kind of thing. And T.G., after the show, he says, would you girls like to go on the bus and hear my upcoming song that's getting ready to come out? And I said, yeah, sure, you know. So we all went up on his bus, and I sat down. I'm 16, Nan.
0: Mm-hmm.
1: I'm 16.
0: Mm-hmm.
1: And he said, he played War Is Hell on the home front. And I sit there, and I listened, and I'm taking it all in. I'm well aware that everything he touches is going to go, you know, to the number one slot.
0: Mm-hmm.
1: So it wasn't that. But he says, okay, what did y'all think? And he asked Mom. Mom goes, oh, I love it. Louise said, I love it. This is wonderful. And I go, yeah.
0: What?
1: It's not my favorite. And he goes, what? I said, it's, you know, I'm not into story songs as much as I am your love songs. He goes, what? It's probably going to be a number one. I go, I'm not arguing that. I said, I just don't like it. So all these years later, and I was just real, I was never a yes man, you know, and never have been to him. And I think that's why he loves me, because he knows where he sits with me.
0: You shoot straight.
1: It's a great song. It's just not my favorite, you know, so it just rubs him the wrong way. Every time he sings it on stage, he looks at me and winks, you know. It's just an inside thing with me. But I thought you'd get a kick out of that.
0: Well, he was right.
1: He was indeed right.
0: And he's still right. Here he is on Heart of the Night. War Is Hell on the home front, too.
1: Love you, honey.

0: T.G. Shepherd there, married to the great Kelly Lang, who is my guest tonight. And we just, I'm sitting here listening to that song, Kelly, and thinking of the story that you just told when he played it for you, thinking you're going to go, oh, that's a great song. And you went, meh. And it was number one.
1: I knew it would be.
0: And he's had 22 ever since.
1: Yeah. I'm very, very, very proud of him.
0: I know
1: the way.
0: You are. And he is of you. I've heard him say it countless times.
1: Yeah. We've got a good thing going.
0: You do. You you have a love that is, you know, I wanted to have each of you separately on this show, but at some point I'd love to have you together. Maybe we can do a collective list hear a little bit more about your story together.
1: I'd love that. Maybe Valentine's Day would be good.
0: That would be nice.
1: That'd be fun.
0: That would be nice. Kelly has a new album coming out. What is the release date?
1: August 7th, excuse me. It's changed a couple of times. August the 7th is when the actual album comes out, but we've been releasing singles one a month up until this release date. So it's been a lot of heavy lifting, a lot of work, but super fun.
0: Well, you're no stranger to this because you've recorded and sung and, you know, for many years. By the way, the new single is called Never Met a Man I Didn't Love. Look it up. Look up the video. I can't play videos here on this show because you can't see them, but great acting by you, young lady.
1: Thank you.
0: Great acting.
1: Thank you. T.G. thinks I should get into acting, and I just haven't ever decided to do that yet.
0: Nope. You are an actress.
1: Well,
0: because you have some alter egos that maybe we'll talk about, too.
1: Oh, yeah. We'll get into that.
0: I know enough about you to lead you down all those roads.
1: Yes, you do.
0: So the record is called A Jealous Green Eyes. It's coming out on August the 7th. The video premiered on RFD, and this new single we'll try to play for you here in just a few minutes. But I want to go backwards a little bit in your story. While we're talking about T.G.'s song, War is Hell, we mentioned that your dad worked for Conway Twitty.
1: Mm-hmm.
0: So I was not surprised that a Conway song made your list.
1: Yeah, yeah.
0: So paint the picture of why you chose this one and your relationship or whatever story that you have for
1: okay.
0: that.
1: Okay, when I was 6 years old, my dad started working with him when I was one, okay? So I don't know anything other than, and I thought he was just like an uncle. I didn't dawn on me who he really was. But this one particular night, I was 6 years old, and we were invited as the whole organization, Conway's organization, which kids, wives, band members, you know, everybody was invited to his house in Moore, Oklahoma. He had a gorgeous ranch home, beautiful pool. He had a beauty shop in his house, a stage set up in his house, and a beautiful music room with red shag carpet and black, like a leather furniture. And he sat down on this black couch and he started playing the guitar. And he said, I want you guys here tonight because I want to share with you some songs before I go in and record them. And I want to see what your thoughts are. Mm-hmm. And I'm just a kid. Like, he didn't care what I'm saying, but I'm at his feet. And he had these black patent leather zip-up half booties on. I'll never forget them. He used to wear like little leisure suits. And he started singing, You've Never Been This Far Before. And I'm like, "That I don't know what that means exactly at 6 years old, but I like it. Yeah, something's about this I like." But he started singing boom, boom, boom, where the line, he said, "Now this is where the bass is going to play boom, boom, boom." But he sang it. And within the studio, as we all know now, he sang the words boom, boom, boom. So I was there when he was still in the midst of trying to decide if he was going to add that into the song or not. So it was just a really sharp memory for me. And it got me thinking, he wrote that? I want to write. I want to start writing. So I went home and I wrote my very first song that next week. And I remember the song.
0: At six years old.
1: But Conway was heavily impacted my desire to write. Yes.
0: What did you write at 6 years
1: old? Well, at the time, Tanya Tucker's Delta Dawn was huge. And I was in the bathtub, as I always write my songs in the bathtub or in the pool. I'm always in the water. But I saw Delta Faucets, and it just rang with me that Delta Dawn, Delta Faucets. So it was Delta Dawn, push for shower, then you're gone. Push up open, and you'll see that it will run. Push for C, and you will freeze. Push for H, and you will burn. Push up both of them, and you will be a mixed up person.
0: Oh.
1: Thank you, Conway.
0: Wow.
1: You know? Isn't that silly at six?
0: But no, but you remember it.
1: I do. I remember very, very, very strongly.
0: And it shaped you.
1: Yeah, it did totally shape me. And my dad bought me music books from that point forward. And the rest is history, as they say. But yeah, Conway was tremendously impactful on my writing.
0: So how many songs can you guess that you've written, or do you know?
1: Oh, gosh, Nan.
0: A lot.
1: Not really. You would be surprised. Probably 300, maybe.
0: Well, that's a lot.
1: Not really. Compared to these writers today, they write 300 a week. You know, I only write when I'm inspired. Like, I can go to a studio or meet people at a writing session and sit down for 3 o'clock. I can do that, but it seems like those songs don't turn out as impactful to me. Like, they don't touch my spirit as much as if I've woken up in the middle of the night with an idea. Mm-hmm. And do you write? I don't know if you write or not.
0: No, I don't. I just enjoy yours.
1: It's
0: and
1: a
0: others.
1: Very weird phenomenon when you hear a melody in your head and you think, is that familiar because I've heard it before, or is God talking to me? You know?
0: Sure.
1: So my job is to be obedient when I hear that and make sure and put it on my recorder or play the piano to get it on a voice recorder. And then I'll wake up the next day and either go to the bathtub or go to the pool and try to flesh it out. So
0: splash your words onto the paper, right?
1: I was really moved this last couple of months. I saw the Michael movie, and he mentioned that he writes in the pool too. He says he feels like it's a conduit, and maybe that's
0: now. What's
1: thing.
0: The Michael movie?
1: Michael Jackson.
0: Oh, Michael Jackson.
1: Yeah,
0: movie.
1: Yeah.
0: Okay.
1: He was talking about in the movie how he loves to be in the pool because he feels like God speaks through the conduit of water to him. I'm like, that's what I'm trying to tell everybody.
0: Wow.
1: It calms me down, and it's a place where I can just hear and listen and not get in my own way.
0: Wow.
1: Yeah.
0: Isn't that great to hear these stories? I'm talking to the audience, but to hear these stories and hear how sitting at the feet, the black patent clad feet of Conway Twitty inspired you to write your own music.
1: Oh, yeah. He didn't know that.
0: Uh-uh.
1: He passed way before I became more known as a writer, I guess.
0: Mm-hmm.
1: But he knew I was an artist. And matter of fact, the last time I saw him, he invited me out to his house in Northumberland. And I went out there and I was giving him a song that my friend Bruce Birch had written. I thought it was just a great song for him. And he played it. He goes, oh, Kelly, man, you got a good ear. He said, you know, you're the only artist that has ever given me a song. I've given songs to other artists before. And
0: really?
1: When he said that, I'm like, it called me an artist. You know, it's like I'd never heard it. He knew I sang. He knew I, you know, was traveling and stuff and doing that. But for him to call me that, man, just did a number on me.
0: I can see it on your face.
1: Yeah. He'd thrill me to death.
0: I can see it. Well, let's enjoy Conway right now.
1: Yeah.
0: Here on Heart of the Night.

0: The great Conway Twitty here on Heart of the Night, one of the picks that Miss Kelly Lang chose. How long did your dad work as his road manager, Kelly?
1: 25 years, man. Up till he passed. And he died at 57 or 59 years old.
0: Your dad?
1: Conway did.
0: Conway did, yes.
1: And then dad died a couple of years later at 57 years old.
0: Way too young.
1: Yeah, younger than I'd preferred, for sure.
0: What does your dad love about working for him? I mean, that's a long time.
1: Man, he adored Conway. If anybody knew if you ever got to Conway, you had to go through my dad. It was like that was his buffer, you know? And my dad took great pride in saying, "Hi, I'm Velton Lang with Conway Twitty." He couldn't just say, "I'm Velton Lang." He just had to say, "with Conway Twitty," because he was so proud of him. He loved him so, so much, just like a brother.
0: I can see it. I can feel that.
1: Yeah.
0: We're going to continue this great visit with Kelly Lang. We've got several of her songs coming up, and we will play the new single from her new album, Jealous Green Eyes, too. So stick around here on Heart of the Night with Kelly Lang.
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4: Incredibly muggy overnight tonight with a chance for a few more overnight showers and storms, mainly east of Nashville. I'm WSMV4 First Alert meteorologist Bree Smith. We are still deeply in the belly of the beast with this really hot, really humid stretch, but relief is in sight. A cold front will come through late in the day on Tuesday. Not quick enough to not make Tuesday an absolute scorcher with heat indices around 110. The rest of the week looks much better.

Yes, that's the version that T.G. Shepherd did with his lovely bride, Kelly Lang, here. You're the Reason God Made Oklahoma. I bet singing together, well, we've talked about this.

0: you and I on the country music cruise and singing with your spouse. What is that like for you to sing with a man that's had 22 number one hits?
1: Well, it's great now, but in the beginning it was really difficult. We still, every single time we're on stage, we make mistakes. Like, we'll trip over each other or miss up a word and we'll giggle, you know. But I've never sung a whole song with him unless it's recorded that we haven't have a boo-boo, you know,
0: but
1: somewhere.
0: That's the best part.
1: Yeah.
0: Because it's, yeah. I said this earlier on the show, it's not when you, it's yeah. not if you make a mistake, it's when
1: it's
0: you do,
1: when.
0: Can you recover?
1: Yeah.
0: And
1: yeah.
0: that's part of the fun that the audience likes to see, I would imagine.
1: Can I tell you a fun side story?
0: Of course.
1: I was just thinking about this in my head. We used to cross each other on the stage and we'd flip each other in the mic stand and it was just awful. We would flop all over each other. And it was terrible. So I was, and I don't mean to name drop, it's just coming to my mind, but I was in Vegas, doing a show with him in Laughlin and we drove over to Vegas proper and had dinner with Olivia Newton-John. And Olivia said, "What are y'all doing this week?" And I said, "Well, we're doing a show in Laughlin." She goes, "Do you like singing together?" And I said, "No, not really, because I feel like an idiot. I just make such mistakes, you know." And she goes, "What do you mean mistakes?" So we went out walking her dog around the Flamingo Hotel, and nobody even paid attention to who she was. And she says, "Kelly, you stand on that stair. TG, you stand on that stair. Okay, here's what we're going to do." She taught us tricks for the stage where as we turn around and she taught me how to do my mic's cord and stuff that I wouldn't twist up in it and how to get in and out of verses and stuff. She gave us like a 30-minute tutorial and I'm going, "Who am I? Like, what is going on here?" But I can't not hear her words in my head now when we're on stage. So I love performing with him now.
0: Wow.
1: You know, and we record quite different. Like, he is very analytical. He has to have everything typed out exact mm-hmm. words by word.
0: Mm-hmm.
1: I'm not. I just remember songs somehow. But I think we talked about this before. I sometimes type incorrect words just to trip him up and see what he'll sing in the studio, which is quite fun. But yeah, we have fun with it. You know, we make a big joke of it.
0: You make him turn into a Ron Burgundy,
1: yes.
0: right? Yes. Stay classy, San Diego.
1: Yeah, but he's so great at what he does, but he doesn't like to be tripped up.
0: Well, who does? But I tell you, when you have Olivia Newton-John, Dame Olivia Newton-John,
1: yep.
0: giving you stage choreography, that, boy.
1: She was my girl. Yeah.
0: I know. You two were close.
1: Yes.
0: And have gone through similar.
1: Oh, well, haven't we?
0: all
1: three of us, yeah.
0: In different ways, right?
1: Yeah, she was a breast cancer survivor, and I learned a lot of who I am from her. And I should have played one of her songs tonight. I didn't think about that. But she was very effective. Matter of fact, I'll talk a little bit later about it. She was very effective with the ways I healed, actually. And I give her a lot of credit for that.
0: How many years now?
1: 22 surviving. Years for me.
0: God bless you.
1: Yeah.
0: Kelly Lang.
1: Yeah. Mm.
0: You helped a lot of people. And, you know, I wish we had time to discuss all of it. But, you know, you should get her book. You should get her book.
1: I'm
0: not going anywhere.
1: Yeah.
0: Yeah. You need to hear that song. And if you're going through something and if you need a little bit of inspiration, you're never alone.
1: Do you want to play that song now? I'm talking about that song now. Is that possible?
0: Okay. We're going to just
1: I was
0: going to
1: mention the song a little bit. I wrote this song several months before I recorded it and became a breast cancer patient. People think it was the opposite. They thought I was diagnosed and then wrote the song, but I wrote it way before. And it was instrumental to begin with. I didn't even have words with it. It stayed as an instrumental for several weeks. And it eventually became a part of the Ascension Hospital commercial, national commercial for them. Mm-hmm. And it just seemed like a perfect title for a book of a survivor. I'm not going anywhere. Mm-hmm. And it just has taken on a lot of different meanings. And Olivia wrote the foreword to my book, as a matter of fact.
0: I did not realize that.
1: Yeah.
0: I did not realize that. Well, let's play the song, and then maybe I would like to follow up with some thoughts
1: okay,
0: afterwards.
1: Sure.
0: This is I'm Not Going Anywhere by my guest tonight, Kelly Lang.

0: And thank God she didn't go anywhere. She's sitting right here after surviving cancer. Kelly Lang is my guest, and that is a song. And I'll just let you tell the story, because we were talking while the song was playing, and I just wanted to save the stories that you were conveying while the song was playing to share on the air. And we were talking about the origin of that song, and you said...
1: Yeah, I really haven't shared this. So you're probably one of the first people to know about this, but at that time, in 2004, I think was when I wrote this, I was hanging a little bit with a group that was with Little Jimmy Dickens and Mona and Scott and Tracy Hamilton, and one of the Jonas Brothers was at this party. It was a weird experience, but Little Jimmy got sick, and I noticed that Mona was taking such great care of him, and we kept hearing that although he had a lot of caregivers around taking care of him, he just really craved only Mona. He really just wanted her there, and I'm sure it was, you know, hard on her and very taxing. It's hard to be the caregiver.
0: And
1: I wrote it with them in mind, and the fact of, wow, I wish you could bottle that love. I wish you could bottle that feeling of, I need somebody there, right there with me, to hold me, and I'm good. I'm not going anywhere. I got you, you know. And I started encompassing the idea of that within this song. And I've never even told Miss Mona, but that's the origin in my brain anyway. A little further along, when I was diagnosed with cancer, breast cancer, TG and I were just dating. And I kept thinking it's TG Shepherd. He doesn't need a bald girl with no boobies. Like, that's not what he needs in his life. He needs to move on with his life. And I was at home by myself one day. I'd taken the girls to school, and it was the first time I'd really looked at myself in the mirror with no hair, no lashes, no eyebrows. I was green, had scars all over me. And I looked in the mirror, and I was finally alone where I could scream and cry and look in my eyeballs. And it was a moan I have never experienced before since. And T and I did not live together, but he had a key to my place, and he was supposed to drop something off, but I didn't know he was there. And he heard me screaming from the street, and he thought something was wrong, I guess. And he ran up the stairs, and I was mortified because he'd never seen me without a wig on or makeup or something. So I was just like a monster, in my opinion, you know. And he grabbed my little white terry cloth robe and grabbed me and wrapped me up, and he pulled me down in the floor of my closet, and he started rocking me and kissing my bald head. And... I said, TG, it's time for you to go. This is it. You know, we've been together long enough for you to know if you wanted to commit, this is not fair to you. It's time for you to go. And he said, Kelly, I love you. You're the most beautiful thing I've ever seen in my life, and I'm not going anywhere. And I've told you before, it felt like that was a deeper marriage commitment to me than even a certificate would have been, you know. And from that point forward, he would go to every MRI with me. He would hold my hand in them. That's before he couldn't go in, but he would sing to me, and he would go to all my chemo treatments with me. And, you know, people wouldn't think that of TG. They would think he was just this, you know, loved him everyone kind of guy, but he's a very sensitive, wonderful human being.
0: You can't really add any more than that.
1: No.
0: Because he is.
1: He is.
0: And it's a joy to hear that story again, as painful as it is. Those are real moments, and that's what this show, this connection of sharing, you know, things that mean something to people that we love and that we listen to and that we admire, and why, you know, the why of our lives is
1: what I've heard from a lot of people is that, you know, their relationships break up in a situation like that. Mm-hmm. Like the partner can't handle it, or it's just too scary, or, you know, but what a man. What a man.
0: And what a woman.
1: Oh.
0: And what a woman.
1: Same back to you, Kel.
0: Wow. Okay, I got to recover from that. Shall we end on a happy note, though? You want to? And then, no, we're going to end with, okay, so it's dealer's choice here. No, we've got a few minutes. We'll end with two. So the new single.
1: Let's do the new single.
0: You want to do the new single? Speaking of the man that we love and that you love. He had a big old fat hit a few years back called Loved Him Everyone.
1: Yep.
0: That we know.
1: That I loved.
0: That you love, that we all love. Well, now you have your answer to that song.
1: I do.
0: Take it away, Kelly.
1: I wrote this song 20 years ago.
0: What?
1: Maybe 22, probably. Wrote it with Mark Olivarius. And I was just telling him, I am so tired of answering interviews when they go, oh, how does it feel to be with a man who loved him, everyone? Gosh, Kelly. I mean, Nan. You called me Kelly earlier. Nan, if I had a dime for every time I answered that question, I would be so wealthy. But it's just a silly song, you know, and he has gotten that reputation throughout the years. So I thought, you know what? How can I combat that? I'm going to write a song about it. So it's just been sitting in a drawer all these years.
0: Wow.
1: And finally, this album is a little bit more spicy than any of the other albums that I've done. And I thought that's the perfect spot for that. And so we recorded it, and it's been so much fun. When I perform it on stage, the men sit there with their arms crossed and the women's going, woo! So it's been quite fun. And we just did a video. We just debuted it this week. Dylan Weldon debuted it, and it's got a fun twist at the end of it.
0: It's kind of great. That's where your acting sensibilities come into play. You are a great on-camera person, my friend.
1: Thank you, Nan.
0: If you can look it up, you can go to Facebook and check it out for the video for this. Shall we?
1: Yeah, let's
0: do it. The answer to Loved Him Everyone by T.G. Shepherd is Never Met a Man I Didn't Love by Kelly Lang.

0: Well, Kelly Lane, that's not a bad problem to have.
1: Well, the ending of the video saved my case, you know. I didn't want to look too risque.
0: You got to check out the video. It's on Facebook, and it really is very good. It's very well done.
1: Thank you.
0: And you are truly acting. But I just, all the lyrics of that just flow right to that answer of loved him, everyone.
1: So when he's on stage with me, I go, how does it feel, buddy?
0: That buddy is T.G. Shepherd, her spouse. I want to end this evening with a reminder for all of you. If you're on Broadway and West End in the month of August, you're going to see some gorgeous green eyes that, though it says Jealous Green Eyes underneath, that's just the name of Kelly's new project that's hitting the streets in the next August 7th.
1: August 7th, yes.
0: If you want to go to kellylang.net, you're going to find a whole lot of fun things to look at and a whole lot of, you know what I love, because you and I are friends on social media, and I encourage you to do the same for, you know, sign up and be Kelly's friend on social media, because I just didn't realize that you performed all that you've performed.
1: You know, I didn't either.
0: But all the TV shows that you have done for so long.
1: Yeah.
0: And you're so young.
1: Yeah.
0: Well, but you started so young.
1: I started at 12 doing Ralph Emery Morning Show, you know, and then just kind of evolved from there. But we've hired a team of social media gurus to come in and help us go through the archives.
0: You got
1: and
0: to.
1: I forgot 99% of all that. So it's really cool to be able to relive it again and for my kids to be able to see what all I've been able to do. So I'm loving it. I'm having a ball.
0: Well, you're this chameleon of a singer, because you can sing, and I watch all your videos. You sing all of these genres.
1: I just was raised with all different music. People think I was raised as a country music lover because of Conway, but my mom introduced me to Gladys Knight and, you know, Four Seasons and, Barbra Streisand and Engelbert Humperdinck.
0: Oh, yeah.
1: I was raised on all of that, you know, so I love it all. I really do.
0: Never met a song
1: I didn't love.
0: Well, we want to wrap this time with Kelly Lang with
1: this
0: a song.
1: This is T.G.'s favorite song on the album.
0: It is?
1: Yes.
0: Why is that?
1: I wrote it when he was out of town, and I won't even go into the details of why I wrote it, but it was very emotional to me, and I wanted to... This is a payback. I picked him up at the airport. I'm like, T.G., listen to this song I started writing when you were gone. And I started playing it for him on my voice memo, and he goes, meh. It's not the greatest. I'm like, what? I cried when I wrote it. And he goes, it's okay. You know, you've written better. And I'm like, oh my God, he's so brutal. This is what this felt like, you know. Uh-huh. So fast forward, I take him to the recording studio, and the music starts developing, and the strings and the, you know, timpanis and stuff. And I catch him in the corner crying like a girl when he was listening to this. And this is the one song he goes back to over and over and over. He says it's his favorite, so...
0: He was just playing you like a
1: yeah,
0: fiddle,
1: maybe,
0: wasn't he?
1: Maybe. That's but this right. song is encouragement. If you're having really dark times and really bad day, give it one more day. Hang on. This too shall pass. But it's also a good reminder, if you're having great times, you better hang on to them too, because they pass as well.
0: That's exactly right. Well, here's Kelly Lang. This too shall pass.

0: Well, if you're not inspired by that, I just think you need to move closer to your radio, your speakers, because that is very moving, Kelly Lang.
1: Well, thank you, Nan. I'm so grateful you played that tonight.
0: I'm so grateful that you brought it in with you. I did not hear that one on the album. It's the last track on Kelly's new record, Jealous Green Eyes, that hits the streets on August the 7th. If you are inspired by that, if you're inspired by anything that you heard this evening, grab this record, grab her book.
1: Go back and watch the video on that one when you get an opportunity. It's very moving. I think you'll appreciate that.
0: Girl, I did not see the video on that one, so I definitely will.
1: It's my favorite of all we've done this time around.
0: Then that means something to me. You mean something to me. You mean something to so many of all of us that are listening tonight.
1: Thank you, Nan.
0: Thank you.
1: Same back to you. And I want you to record. That's what I'm going to... I'm not leaving this place till you tell me you're going to do an album.
0: You're going to have to write something.
1: I will.
0: Because I can't write.
1: I can write for you all day long.
0: I would be honored. Yeah. I would be so honored. God bless you. And you just tell that man of yours that we love him too.
1: I will. He knows that, and he loves you as well.
0: T.G. Shepherd is her precious husband. Kelly Lang, thank you for sharing more. This is just an insight. I've always say this, but it's an insight to the artists that we love and the celebrities and the people that shape the music that we listen to every day. We just learn more about them a little bit with you sharing the hour that you did with us. So thank you.
1: Well, it's a great privilege.
0: My privilege as well. Kelly Lang. Check her out at kellylang.net. Well, that does it for me and Heart of the Night. I will be back with you next Monday night. Lord willing, and the creek don't rise. David Reed is going to take you all the way up to midnight. Good night, everybody. God bless you.
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6: NBC News Radio, I'm Scott Carr. Police in Seattle investigating Sunday night shooting that killed 3 people and injured 4 near the Space Needle say it was possibly gang-related violence. In a briefing, Seattle police confirm one of those killed at the scene was a 19-year-old and one of the alleged shooters. Another suspect being held is 15. Police are still looking for a third suspect. President Trump expressed some optimism about diplomatic efforts in the Iran war Monday. Speaking aboard Air Force One, Trump said he has patience and time for reaching a deal with Iran, but also told reporters, if the two countries can't make a deal, we go back to doing, in his words, what we were doing. The man convicted of murdering 4 University of Idaho students in 2022, Brian Koberger, is trying to walk back his guilty plea, telling the New York Times he's innocent and now wants a trial. Koberger's filed a petition challenging his conviction that was based on his plea deal. Scott Carr, NBC News Radio.
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That's Hank Thompson in The Wild Side of Life. Number one on this day back in 1952. As a matter of fact, it spent 15 weeks at the top of the charts and really solidified his career as a country music superstar. My name is David Reed. This is WSM tonight. Thank you for joining me here on this Monday from the Simply Superior Studios inside the Springer Mountain Farms Acuff House. And I couldn't play Hank Thompson's Wild Side of Life without allowing Kitty Wells her rebuttal. Here's the classic song that she penned in response to that song there by Hank Thompson. So, Miss Kitty, the floor is yours.

0: That is Grand Ole Opry star Gene Watson, just raising a little cane down in Texas. My name is David Reed. This is WSM at Night. Coming up, we're going to celebrate a birthday in the history of country music. Someone who popped onto the country scene, took a song all the way to number one, and almost disappeared as fast as they popped onto the scene, and almost as mysteriously as that hit number one song that they had. You think you know who it is? Well, I'll tell you all about it, and we'll hear that number one song from 1967 coming up next.
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That's the man in black, Johnny Cash, and I Still Miss Someone. What a great tune. My name is David Reed. This is WSM at Night, and we are celebrating a birthday today. Born on this day in 1944 in Chickasaw County, Mississippi, a country music singer that popped on the scene and then just seemingly walked away. And for decades, no one really knew where they went or what they were up to. I'm talking about Bobby Gentry. She is one of those enigmatic figures in the history of country music. She was a trailblazer back in the day as well. She was one of the first female country artists to compose and produce her own songs and material. And in 1967,

0: That is Grand Ole Opry star, country music Hall of Famer Mel Tillis in the Good Woman Blues. My name is David Reed. 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
5: Remaining incredibly hot and humid during the overnight time frame and again on Tuesday. I'm WSMV4 First Alert Meteorologist Bruce Smith. Patchy fog tonight with a few more showers and storms, mainly east of Nashville, and the temperatures and the humidity just staying incredibly high. Top temperature Tuesday, 98. The heat index will be close to 110. Very hot, very humid. Be safe. Cold front comes late Tuesday. Much better to end the week.

0: show.
1: That is the good doctor, Dr. Ralph Stanley, and his brother Carter, the Stanley brothers, and I'm a man of constant sorrow. Monday can make you feel that way sometimes, can it? My name is David Reed. A little bit later on, we're going to hear from another famous Stanley Brothers tune sung by a couple guys who, though they aren't brothers, they were the closest of friends. Stay tuned for that coming up. And if you love great classic bluegrass like that, we invite you to wake up every Monday through Friday for WSM's Bluegrass Breakfast. Starts at 5 a.m., runs all the way to 6 a.m., and it's brought to you by our friends at Purnell's Old Folks Country Sausage. How about some Billy Walker for you now? Let's all go take a little stroll in Charlie's shoes. What do you say?

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5: NBC News Radio, I'm Scott Carr. A destructive tornado ripped through northeast Wisconsin as a fast-moving line of storms moves through the Midwest. The twister caused extensive damage and has left thousands without power. The same storm system's now pummeling parts of Illinois and Indiana and is threatening parts of Kentucky. The Department of Justice is asking the Supreme Court to restore President Trump's executive order that seeks to restrict mail-in voting. The president's order directed the Department of Homeland Security to compile a list of verified U.S. citizens eligible to vote, while also instructing the Postal Service to create new rules that would toughen requirements for states conducting voting by mail. Reports say all 100 U.S. senators have been invited to a meeting with Ukrainian President Volodymyr Zelensky at the Capitol tomorrow. This as lawmakers in the upper chamber consider a bill that would impose harsher sanctions on Russia and its trading partners. That bill has broad bipartisan support. Scott Carr, NBC News Radio.
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2: 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I'm Mike Terry. I'll be your host here this evening.
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And going back several decades for that one, what, 8 decades now, if I'm doing my math correctly? 1947 was the year. That is Country Music Hall of Famer Merle Travis and Information Please. My name is David Reed. This is WSM at Night. Thank you for joining me on this Monday. Hope your week has gotten off to a great start. It's time now for our nightly dose of Keith Whitley. Going back a ways for this one as well. 1971 was the year. The album was called Second Generation Bluegrass. It's Keith Whitley and Ricky Skaggs playing the tunes of the Stanley Brothers. In fact, the Stanley Brothers and Ralph were the first to record this song. And though Ricky would go on later to record it in his solo career in 1983 and take it to the top of the charts. Listen carefully. This, again, is from 1971, when both Ricky and Keith were 17 years old when they recorded this tune. It's a classic song in the country music genre, and this may be your first time hearing their version of it, but it stands up there with the Stanley Brothers version and Ricky's version as well. This is Ricky and Keith, and Don't Cheat in Our Hometown.

0: That is the great Charlie Pride. Just between you and me. And just between you and me, tickets for Tuesday night, September the 22nd, Opry 100 Honors. Charlie Pride, they are going fast. You need to act even faster. It's going to be a great night with Darius Rucker, Pam Tillis, Neil McCoy, and Dion Pride himself. Charlie's son will be there to pay tribute to one of the greatest artists in the history of country music. We'd love for you to be here in person as well. Come help us celebrate Charlie Pride on Tuesday night, September the 22nd. You can do so by logging on to Opry.com right now and reserving your tickets.
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That's the singing ranger, Hank Snow, with a warning about Miller's Cave. I'm told, in fact, there is not a Miller's Cave anywhere near Waycross, Georgia, but there is a Miller's Cave just south of Nashville in Linville, Tennessee. It's a great little stop there on 65. Got a great little restaurant down there called Soda Pop Junction, one of the best hamburgers that you will eat. There is a cave there, though I've never been in it because I don't fit in caves very well, but I have enjoyed the recreational area part of Miller's Cave Recreational Area. My name is David Reed. This is WSM at night, and it's the only place in the world where you're going to get back-to-back Hanks on a Monday night. Hank Snow and Hank Williams. Here he is now. I'm so lonesome, I could cry.

0: That is Grand Ole Opry star Bobby Bear. Still, after all these years, he's 500 miles away from home. My name is David Reed, taking you home for the night, about to turn you over to the golden era of the Grand Ole Opry, some of the biggest stars from the 50s and 60s. You will hear from them from 11:30 until midnight. I'll be back with you again tomorrow night during the intermission show for the Tuesday Night Opry, again featuring the great Ricky Skaggs as part of that lineup, and then immediately following with some of your favorite classic country songs all the way up into 11:30. Until then, that means it's time for Willie to play me on home.
1: Turn out.

I didn't keep it, wasn't trying. Life for me was just one party and then another. I broke her heart so many times, had to have my party wine. Then one day she said, "Sweetheart, the party's

0: Sunday nights on WSM. 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
3: Remaining incredibly hot and humid during the overnight time frame and again on Tuesday. I'm WSMV4 First Alert Meteorologist Bruce Smith. Patchy fog tonight with a few more showers and storms, mainly east of Nashville, and the temperatures and the humidity just staying incredibly high. Top temperature Tuesday, 98. The heat index will be close to 110. Very hot, very humid. Be safe. Cold front comes late Tuesday. Much better to end the week.
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4: 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On hand today to entertain you, we'll have Johnny Wright, the Willis Brothers, Bill Phillips, and Pete Drake, along with Ralph Emery. And now let's make welcome Johnny Wright and all the Tennessee Mountain Boys.

These fellas here I've been knowing for a long, long time, and they're some of the finest entertainers that you'll ever sit in the auditorium and listen to perform. Let's make them welcome the Willis Brothers, ladies and gentlemen.

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That was good. I want you to make welcome my partner from North Carolina, Canton, North Carolina, Bill Phillips, to sing "I Can Stand It As Long As She Can."

0: Johnny Wright, one of his biggest numbers. 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
1: For your poison love has stained the lifeblood in my heart and soul.

We got a fella here who's been playing backup, fill-ins for on the Grand Ole Opry for everybody else for a long time. But he's got a hit record these days of his own. It's called Forever. He does it with a talking steel guitar. So let's welcome to the Grand Ole Opry, Mr. Pete Drake. Pete?

0: We're celebrating the summer of the century at the Grand Ole Opry, and one of summer's favorite traditions is still going strong. 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
4: NBC News Radio, I'm Scott Carr. Police in Seattle investigating Sunday night shooting that killed three people and injured four near the Space Needle say it was possibly gang-related violence. In a briefing, Seattle police confirm one of those killed at the scene was a 19-year-old and one of the alleged shooters. Another suspect being held is 15. Police are still looking for a third suspect. President Trump expressed some optimism about diplomatic efforts in the Iran war Monday. Speaking aboard Air Force One, Trump said he has patience and time for reaching a deal with Iran, but also told reporters, if the two countries can't make a deal, we go back to doing, in his words, what we were doing. The man convicted of murdering four University of Idaho students in 2022, Brian Koberger, is trying to walk back his guilty plea, telling the New York Times he's innocent and now wants a trial. Koberger's filed a petition challenging his conviction that was based on his plea deal. Scott Carr, NBC News Radio.
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Welcome in. I'm Lexi. 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

0: proud member of the Grand Ole Opry and country music superstar Vince Gill on WSM Radio. He's got his residency coming up at the Ryman Auditorium. It begins July 31st, I believe, and runs for six nights, maybe seven, at the Ryman. And you can get your tickets now at Ryman.com. You won't regret it. He's been putting out music every month this year with a special project, and I'm sure I'll be playing some of those new songs, and it's always a special night at the Ryman. 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Ella Langley, Carrie Underwood, Alan Jackson, Craig Morgan, and more all coming up.
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2: 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I called a voice coach, and I said, can you do anything at all for my voice? He said, yes, ma'am, I think we can.
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0: Texas from Ella Langley on WSM Radio. I'm Lexi Carter. She's breaking all kinds of records with that song. She's tied for the most weeks at number one with songs from Mariah Carey and Whitney Houston. No big deal, right? Absolutely incredible to watch that girl's career unfold. She's worked really hard to get here, and we're so proud of her. Can't wait for her to be back at the Opry. 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
4: NBC News Radio, I'm Tammy Trujillo. A destructive tornado ripped through northeast Wisconsin Monday as a fast-moving line of storms moved through the Midwest. The tornado caused extensive damage and left thousands without power, but there are no confirmations of fatalities or injuries. The Department of Justice is turning to the Supreme Court to restore President Trump's executive order that seeks to restrict mail-in voting. The executive order directs the Department of Homeland Security to compile a list of verified U.S. citizens eligible to vote, while also instructing USPS to create new rules that would toughen requirements for states conducting voting by mail. The Philadelphia 76ers welcomed LeBron James with a social media post on Monday of the 41-year-old's number 23 jersey in a locker next to a golden crown and a nod to his King James nickname. The 22-time NBA All-Star signed a 2-year, $8 million contract with the Sixers on Sunday. Tammy Trujillo, NBC News Radio.
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such a great summertime song from Jake Owen here on WSM Radio. I'm Lexi Carter. Would love to hear from you if you want to check in and let me know where you're listening from tonight. 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
2: Remaining incredibly hot and humid during the overnight time frame and again on Tuesday. I'm WSMV4 First Alert Meteorologist Bree Smith. Patchy fog tonight with a few more showers and storms, mainly east of Nashville, and the temperatures and the humidity just staying incredibly high. Top temperature Tuesday, 98. The heat index will be close to 110. Very hot, very humid. Be safe. Cold front comes late Tuesday. Much better to end the week.

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0: Living and Living Well from George Strait on WSM. Hope you've had a great summer. If you haven't yet been to the Opry, some great shows still remain as we get through these final weeks of the greatest season of the year. 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And of course, the only place to hear the show live is right here on 650 AM WSM, coming up Wednesday night. That's tomorrow night at 7 Central.
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4: NBC News Radio, I'm Tammy Trujillo. The man convicted of murdering 4 University of Idaho students wants to take back his guilty plea. In an interview with the New York Times, Brian Koberger claims he's innocent and now wants a trial. He pleaded guilty last year and was sentenced to 4 consecutive life terms without parole for the 2022 murders. President Trump's renewing his push to bolster the American auto industry in the Detroit area. In a campaign-style speech Monday at the GM Milford Proving Ground, Trump said he's done more for auto workers than any other president. He says his tariffs targeting foreign autos have boosted domestic production. His visit comes less than 100 days before the midterm elections and a week before Michigan holds its primaries. It's officially Jimothy Summer in Seattle. The city council presented an official proclamation in the raccoon's honor yesterday to commemorate what's being dubbed Jimothy Summer. Videos of the very short-necked raccoon have gone viral and captured the attention of millions. Tammy Trujillo, NBC News Radio.
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Thomas Rhett wants to know. You're on 650 AM WSM, the radio home of the Grand Ole Opry, and his dad, Rhett Akins, is the next member of the Grand Ole Opry, and we cannot wait for his induction night. 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

0: We're celebrating the summer of the century at the Grand Ole Opry, and one of summer's favorite traditions is still going strong. 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
0: 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From the Springer Mountain Farms Weather Center, here's your first alert forecast.
5: Remaining incredibly hot and humid during the overnight time frame and again on Tuesday. I'm WSMV4 First Alert Meteorologist Bruce Smith. Patchy fog tonight with a few more showers and storms, mainly east of Nashville, and the temperatures and the humidity just staying incredibly high. Top temperature Tuesday, 98. The heat index will be close to 110. Very hot, very humid. Be safe. Cold front comes late Tuesday. Much better to end the week.

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1: We have the boy here with us today, boys, who is responsible for all the commotion. Let's give a nice big welcome to the old boy from Alabama, that big, long, tall, lanky, lean Hank Williams. What do you say, boy?
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4: NBC News Radio, I'm Tammy Trujillo. President Trump is touting the U.S. auto industry. In a campaign-style speech at the GM Milford Proving Ground in Michigan Monday, Trump said he's done more for auto workers than any other president. He said his tariffs targeting foreign autos have boosted domestic production. The man convicted of murdering four University of Idaho students wants to take back his guilty plea. In an interview with the New York Times, Brian Koberger claims he's innocent and now wants a trial. He said he's filed a petition challenging his conviction based on a plea deal. Koberger pleaded guilty last year and was sentenced to four consecutive life terms without parole for the 2022 murders. A stage adaptation of Purple Rain, the 1984 classic film starring Prince, is coming to Broadway. It's set to run at the Majestic Theater in New York. The movie became a box office hit with nearly $100 million worldwide and inspired the Grammy-winning album of the same name. Tammy Trujillo, NBC News Radio.
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2: Remaining incredibly hot and humid during the overnight time frame and again on Tuesday. I'm WSMV4 First Alert meteorologist Bruce Smith. Patchy fog tonight with a few more showers and storms, mainly east of Nashville, and the temperatures and the humidity just staying incredibly high. Top temperature Tuesday, 98. The heat index will be close to 110. Very hot, very humid. Be safe. Cold front comes late Tuesday. Much better to end the week.

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Messina on WSM Radio. I'm Lexi Carter, keeping you company throughout these overnight hours in Music City. Got a chance to see Jody Messina and this next artist have a conversation at the Country Radio Seminar here in Nashville back in March, and it was just so cool to see these two completely different generations of women share their stories about how they paved their way in country music. Here's Ella Langley now and Word for the Wind on WSM Radio.

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4: NBC News Radio, I'm Mark Mayfield. President Trump is set to hold meetings with two key U.S. allies in the backdrop of the memorial service for the late Senator Lindsey Graham. Scott Carr has more.
5: Israeli Prime Minister Benjamin Netanyahu and Ukrainian President Volodymyr Zelensky are both in Washington, D.C. for the service, and both plan to meet one-on-one with President Trump. Of late, Trump has appeared more publicly supportive of Zelensky, as Ukraine's war with Russia is now in its fourth year. And Trump's been more publicly frustrated with Netanyahu as Trump tries to end the war with Iran. I'm Scott Carr in Washington.
4: A destructive tornado ripped through northeast Wisconsin on Monday as a fast-moving line of storms pummeled the Midwest. The tornado caused extensive damage and left thousands without power, but no confirmations of fatalities or injuries yet. And the Coca-Cola company says its milk brand Fairlife has resumed most production in the U.S. after a ransomware attack. Mark Mayfield, NBC News Radio.
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Shades, the chief, they call him, on WSM Radio. 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
3: Remaining incredibly hot and humid during the overnight time frame and again on Tuesday. I'm WSMV4 First Alert meteorologist Bree Smith. Patchy fog tonight with a few more showers and storms, mainly east of Nashville, and the temperatures and the humidity just staying incredibly high. Top temperature Tuesday, 98. The heat index will be close to 110. Very hot, very humid. Be safe. Cold front comes late Tuesday. Much better to end the week.

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Oh, I'm missing Toby Keith so much. Sometimes it's still so hard to believe he's gone, but his music will keep his legacy alive forever, and we'll continue to play his incredible songs here on the radio home of the Grand Ole Opry. That one of my favorites. He ain't worth missing. Hey there, it's Lexi Carter. Thanks for being tuned in tonight to the radio home of the Grand Ole Opry, 650 AM WSM. Here's Drew Baldridge now with Tough.

0: Jack Bennett, and this is today's Pure American Country Radio Minute. It was on this date in 1984 that Earl Thomas Conley reached number one with Angel in Disguise and set a record that stretched beyond country music. It was the fourth chart topper from his album Don't Make It Easy For Me, following Your Love's on the Line, Holding Her and Loving You, and the title track. That made ETC the first artist in any genre to send four singles from the same album to number one on a Billboard chart. He wrote Angel in Disguise with Randy Scruggs, co-produced it with Nelson Larkin. The achievement landed in the middle of an extraordinary run. Nine consecutive Earl Thomas Conley singles reached number one, and by the end of the 80s, he had collected 18 of them. His records blended country storytelling with the polished sound of the era, but that voice always carried the tension. Even at his smoothest, ETC sounded like the decision still hurt. I'm Zach Bennett with Earl Thomas Conley, and that's the Pure American Country Radio Minute.
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4: Nashville. NBC News Radio, I'm Mark Mayfield. President Trump will be having meetings with two key U.S. allies in the backdrop of the memorial service for the late Senator Lindsey Graham. Israel's Benjamin Netanyahu and Ukraine's Volodymyr Zelensky are in Washington, D.C. for the service, and both will meet one-on-one with Trump. Research shows your drive to work is easier and less risky than your drive home. Bree Tennis explains.
5: Nobody wants a speeding ticket, but statistically speaking, it's probably your turn to get one. Insurance sites say there are 41 million speeding tickets handed out in the U.S. every year. That averages out to about one ticket per driver every 10 years. According to MarketWatch, you're more likely to get one on the drive home. They say fatigue sets in and you become a sloppy driver. Police say it's also easier to pull someone over when traffic thins. I'm Bree Tennis.
4: And the Federal Reserve begins a two-day policy meeting today. 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

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Well, Old Folks was my daddy's nickname. 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
1: Remaining incredibly hot and humid during the overnight time frame and again on Tuesday. I'm WSMV4 First Alert Meteorologist Bree Smith. Patchy fog tonight with a few more showers and storms, mainly east of Nashville, and the temperatures and the humidity just staying incredibly high. Top temperature Tuesday, 98. The heat index will be close to 110. Very hot, very humid. Be safe. Cold front comes late Tuesday. Much better to end the week.

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3: Nashville. NBC News Radio, I'm Michael Kastner. The Department of Justice is turning to the Supreme Court to restore President Trump's executive order that seeks to restrict mail-in voting. The executive order directs the Department of Homeland Security to compile a list of verified U.S. citizens who are eligible to vote, while also instructing USPS to create new rules that would toughen requirements for states conducting voting by mail. A massive magnitude 7.1 earthquake has struck southwestern Japan. The U.S. Geological Survey reports the quake's epicenter was near the coastal city of Uki. Tsunami advisories have been issued for coastal areas in the region. Jay-Z is adding additional dates for his limited concert series. The rapper will now perform two shows at London's Tottenham Hotspur Stadium, as well as two shows at Los Angeles's SoFi Stadium. Michael Kastner, NBC News Radio.
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0: 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From the Springer Mountain Farms Weather Center, here's your First Alert forecast.
6: I'm WSMV for First Alert meteorologist Stefano DiPietro. Dangerous heat and humidity again today. Highs in the upper 90s. The heat index as high as 110 degrees. Mostly sunny for a lot of our day, but then this evening there'll be a strong thunderstorm east of I-65. Gusty wind, heavy downpour with any thunderstorm. Tonight we're drying out down to the 70s for the overnight low. We are near 90 Wednesday, Thursday, and Friday. Good sunshine and less humid, then we're tracking some rain for the upcoming weekend.
7: It is warm and muggy out there. 78 degrees as we start our Tuesday morning together in America's Music City. WSM. Music on the way from Grand Ole Opry stars Diamond Rio. Chris Stapleton with Broken Halos. A rewind to the Opry stage with Will Hogue. And a number one recently for Mr. George Burge with Cowboy Songs. Happy Tuesday morning, everybody. Yeah.

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1: I got a random phone call one day, and it was Don Schlitz, one of my favorite songwriters of all time. And he said he loved this song, and he asked if I would have any interest in getting together to write songs with him. And so of all the gifts that this song has given me, I can't think of any that are better than that. So, to Don's family, we miss him and we love him and we love y'all and,

0: We're celebrating the summer of the century at the Grand Ole Opry, and one of summer's favorite traditions is still going strong. 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

That's Old Dominion Music on 650 AM WSM. Garth Brooks back out on the road. 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Tickets for those at least two shows. Who knows how many more might be added for Denver on sale this Friday.

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4: Good Tuesday morning. This is Holly Thompson with your WSMV 4 News Update. Breaking from overnight, two people are dead this morning after a shooting at a Murfreesboro apartment complex. Investigators say they believe the shooter killed another person before taking their own life. And police say officers rushed to the Saddlebrook Apartments. It was just before 2 a.m. after multiple people called 911 reporting gunfire. Right now, investigators believe one person shot someone they knew and then turn the gun on themselves. And now police say they do not believe there's an ongoing threat to the public this morning. We have a major safety alert for people in the Hartsville area this morning. If you live in the 2882 or 4587 zip codes or right there along Green Grove Road, you're asked to not use your water. Hartsville, Trousdale Water and Sewer Utility District has just issued a water advisory. This means you should avoid using tap water from making everything from infant formula, drinking, cooking, brushing your teeth, washing dishes, and even for washing clothes. Make sure you do not give any tap water to your pets or use it to even water flowers. The utility company is testing the water right now. They say all customers will be notified when it's safe to use again. Right now, people across the U.S. are being called on to roll up their sleeves for a good cause. The Red Cross says we are in the middle of a national blood crisis. This is only the second time that a shortage has been considered this dire. Officials say type O blood, which is the universal type, has fallen below a one-day supply. The Red Cross adds that summer donations have not been this low in 4 years. Anyone who is able to give blood, regardless of type, is asked to do so. You can follow updates on these stories and the latest on your First Alert forecast. It's all in the WSMV4 News app. From the WSMV4 Newsroom, I'm Holly Thompson.
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5: I'm WSMV4 First Alert meteorologist Stefano DiPietro. Dangerous heat and humidity again today. Highs in the upper 90s.

That's the latest from Grand Ole Opry star Luke Combs. That's Be By You. Love that song. I love this one as well. This is the latest from Charles Wesley Godwin, also featuring Mr. Combs. Mr. Godwin is at the Bluebird Cafe tonight, and he will be at the Grand Ole Opry tomorrow night, and we'll be doing a special post-show event with him surrounding his new record. This is Better That Way, Charles Wesley Godwin.

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0: That's Grand Ole Opry star Ashley McBride. Thursday night, she will be in West Fargo, North Dakota at the Lights Amphitheater. Fargo. It was a movie before it was a show over
1: Fargo.
0: There. Fargo, yes. I'm cooperating here. I'm cooperating. William H. Macy. You need to see the movie.
1: No, I didn't watch the movie. I just liked the accent.
0: Ah. And that's your friend in the wood chipper? This guy's going into the Hall of Fame in October with the medallion ceremony. This is Tim McGraw on WSM.

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6: NBC News Radio, I'm Michael Kastner. President Trump is meeting today with Israeli Prime Minister Benjamin Netanyahu and Ukrainian President Vladimir Zelensky. Both leaders are in Washington for the memorial service honoring the late Senator Lindsey Graham and are scheduled to hold separate meetings with the president. Graham had met with Zelensky just the day before he died. The Justice Department is asking the U.S. Supreme Court to reinstate President Trump's executive order aimed at tightening mail-in voting. The order would strengthen requirements for states that conduct elections by mail.
7: He's choosing Texas, I can tell.
6: 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Choosing Texas by Ella Langley is number one, marking its 15th time at the top since its release. Taylor Swift's I Knew It, I Knew You stayed at the second spot. Michael Kastner, NBC News Radio.
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9: I'm WSMV for First Alert meteorologist Stefano DiPietro. Dangerous heat and humidity again today. Highs in the upper 90s. The heat index as high as 110 degrees. Mostly sunny for a lot of our day, but then this evening there'll be a strong thunderstorm east of I-65. Gusty wind, heavy downpour with a new thunderstorm. Tonight we're drying out down to the 70s for the overnight low. We are near 90 Wednesday, Thursday, and Friday. Good sunshine and less humid, then we're tracking some rain for the upcoming weekend.
10: We are already at 79 degrees, but if you step outside, bonus, it feels like 86. So keep that in mind.
2: WSM.
10: Good morning, everybody. Welcome in. We are just all hanging out around here talking about vacations. Do you have a vacation disaster? Yeah, we're going to talk about it. It's coming up next.

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1: We have a new album coming out in October, and what we'd like to do is, it's called Buried Treasures. What we'd like to do is to feature our new generation here on a song that we all grew up with, featuring Aaron Lee McCune and Ben James.

0: on the stage of the Grand Ole Opry. Yeah, Rich Boys, how great thou art. We are just talking about vacation disasters. So this whole week is a vacation theme. Yesterday, best vacation that you ever had, which we really didn't get to talk about. Charlie, what was your best vacation?
1: Oh, my best vacation. Well, that's a good question. You know, I've had a lot of good ones, thankfully, yeah, which has been kind of nice, right? I think going to Disney for the first time with Jackson, and yeah, my first time back in like such a long time, that, because it was a win-win on every level, because he loved it, I loved it, Renee loved it. It was just great.
0: It was good.
1: We stayed at the Contemporary, so, you know, a little bougie. Yeah, it was.
0: Like that.
1: Yeah, that's probably my most recent really good one. But my Disney trip as a kid, that was the one that still goes back when I was like 12.
0: That's
1: great.
0: Know?
1: Yep.
0: Annie, what's your favorite vacation that you can remember?
2: Well, that's hard because last summer I went to Italy, so obviously that takes the cake. But I'm also a big tradition girl. Like, I love the conglomerate of memories that I have of going to Cape May every year with my family, and I think that's hard to scale the two because Italy was wonderful, stunning, beautiful. I was with my parents, which is just iconic. But then there's just the traditions that I think are really special too.
0: Yeah.
2: So.
1: And you guys still do Cape May.
2: Yeah.
1: It's like continues.
2: We're actually going in 2 weeks.
1: Yeah.
0: Look at
2: and it's going to be a really good year. Like, my one cousin's turning 21. Other cousin just graduated high school. Other cousin just got married.
0: Yeah, you got a lot to celebrate.
2: Yeah, my brother just had a second baby. I mean, hey, we got a lot going on this year, so.
0: Those are good. Those are all really good. I remember there was one vacation in particular. We went to the beach. It was the first time that we had stayed at Sandestin, which that was our spot for a number of years. We haven't been back in a while. We need to go back. But that was our spot for a long, long time. And I remember I cried when we were leaving, which, A, I never cry, but B, like, leaving vacation made me teary. And I think Reese was 3 or 4, but we were there over Easter, and they had like a special little Easter egg hunt for the kids. And it was just, everything about it was just perfect. And I was like, oh, that was great. But then we also did Hawaii a couple of years ago, and that was amazing. So those are the good ones. But we want to hear the bad ones too. I just thought of a couple. Yeah, there was one particular that I recounted this morning on Instagram. Let's just say there's a reason I never get in a hot tub ever again.
1: Ooh, okay.
0: We'll leave that as the tease. Let us know. 615-737-9650. We're talking vacations this morning, and we want to hear yours.
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0: David Nail, Dave Barnes, together with Hotel Keys. Dave Barnes is going to be on the Opry tonight.
1: It's going to be a fun night.
0: Yeah.
1: Yeah. See Little Big Town's coming back too, by the way?
0: I meant to say Lady A, but Little Big Town was on my mind. I know.
1: Lady A will be there. Hillary doing a little double duty with the Scott family as well. Ricky Skaggs, the Whites. And then Dave Barnes, Blake Whitten. I'm a big fan of Blake. I haven't seen him in a while. And Elizabeth Nichols will be there too tonight. So 7 o'clock.
0: I just want to say hello, good morning to Dave Barnes, one of my good friends, and I haven't seen him in a while. And every time he plays the Opry, I'm not there. And I feel bad about that. So I'm going to send him a text and I'll say, hey, we played your song this morning.
1: There you go.
0: Hello. Right. So we are talking about vacations, vacation fails. If you've had one, what was the bad one that you just can't shake? I mean, the one that comes to mind for me is when we all got really sick at Disney World.
1: Ooh, okay.
0: Like, really sick. We got sick because there was a man in the hot tub that was sick, and we got into the hot tub. Thus, I will never be in a hot tub ever again, unless it's one that I personally own, and I don't have one. It's just sitting in someone else's skin soup.
2: Ew.
1: I'm not a fan of the hot tub.
0: Yep.
1: Yeah.
0: We got in. We'd had a hard day at the parks. We were like, we're going to get in the hot tub. There was a guy. He's got his head back, leaning, and he had on sunglasses. And Paul and I were like, oh, somebody drank a little too much last night. No, he was sick. His wife came over to him later and was like, are you feeling better, honey? And I'm like, oh, no.
1: Oh, he's trying to sweat out the disease.
0: Oh, no. In a public hot tub with us. And then we got really, really sick. It was probably the worst vacation ever.
1: So. Sick on vacation is bad.
0: Yeah. Mm.
1: Yeah.
0: That's the worst.
1: Because it's double bad. It's bad to be sick, but it's also bad that you're wasting all this money being sick. I mean,
0: right.
1: I could be sick at home for free and not have to work.
0: I'm paying
1: lots of money to be sick at Disney World.
0: So tell us your vacation disasters. 615-737-9650. Annie and Charlie, we're going to get yours coming up in just a minute.
1: Do you actually remember having a key? Like a hotel that had a key as opposed to just a plastic card?
0: Yes, and you would get charged like $25 if you lost it.
1: Oh, it was a big deal.
0: It was a big deal.
1: Yeah.
0: Yeah. You would just basically put it on an extra key ring. My dad always had extra key rings. Mm-hmm.
2: I didn't even think of that had to have been a thing at one point.
1: Oh, yeah. It usually came with a big... A plastic thing with the number of the room, or it was engraved into the key, like 712.
0: Yeah,
2: that's crazy.
0: Yeah. I know.
2: I mean, makes sense.
1: And you didn't get two. You got one. You got one key.
0: And if you lost it, it was pricey.
1: Yeah.
0: So you held on to it. Mm-hmm. Okay, we're gonna do our game, our Kelly's Country Time Machine. So this is kind of related to getting out there and having a little bit of an adventure. Mm-hmm. This song came out in 1998.
1: Ooh, 90s country. All right.
0: 90s country. Mm-hmm. It's a country anthem about leaving home and finding independence to chase your dreams. And one of the lyrics is, sometimes you need enough room to make her big mistakes.
1: Ah, okay.
0: All right. So if you know that, 1998, mm-hmm. Room to Make Her Big Mistakes. It's a song about leaving home to find the independence to chase your dreams. Give us a call at 615-737-9650.

0: WSM. Good morning.
1: Good morning.
0: Who's this?
1: This is Kathy Hall.
0: Hi, Kathy Hall. Where are you calling us from?
1: Madison.
0: All right. Do you know the song that we are asking for this morning?
1: I think it's Wide Open Spaces.
0: Yeah, Kathy! Woo! Congratulations. Yes, you absolutely knew it. That's amazing. So we're just talking about vacations. Kathy, do you have a good vacation or a bad vacation that you want to tell us about?
1: Most of mine's been really good, but I did get sick one time myself on vacation. I heard y'all talking about that.
0: Isn't that the worst?
1: Yeah, it was, but it was good too because the family was out doing things and I got to stay. We were in a cabin and I got to just stay in the cabin and rest.

0: wide open spaces. Thank you to our friend Kathy, who was listening in Madison this morning. You know, getting sick on vacation is never a good thing, but sometimes you do get a little time to yourself. She said, I got to stay in the cabin. I was like, not a bad thing, Kathy, not a bad thing.
1: You know, Renee, when we go to Disney or any theme park, if there's like a three-day thing that we're doing, she needs a recovery day after like two. She can't do three straight days. I could do like 10 straight days.
0: Yeah.
1: But she needs like, if we're doing like Hollywood and Magic Kingdom, she needs a day off.
0: She needs a pool day.
1: Yeah. Yes, the pool.
0: The pool day.
1: Maybe not hot tub anymore, but, definitely the pool
2: day. I'm with Renee there. I like to relax on vacation. I don't go on vacation to have just as packed of a schedule as I have right now.
1: Oh, I want to have a more packed schedule.
0: I feel like I always need a vacation from my vacation. Because I'm the same.
1: Yeah.
0: I'm like, oh, well, we're here. We got to see all the things. We got to do all this stuff.
2: I see both mindsets, but I'm like, I need to just...
1: do nothing.
2: Yeah. Or just like choose that day. Mm-hmm. I don't want something where it's like 8:15 tomorrow morning, we're going to this thing. Like, what if I don't want to at 8:15? What if I want to go at 10?
0: Yeah.
2: You know what I mean? Put it on the schedule, but don't...
1: I already have our lightning lane at 8:15. We're going at 8. We'll be on the side.
2: Charlie stresses me out.
0: You gotta... Well, Disney is a different type of plan.
1: Yeah.
0: I mean, you got to, or you're not going to get on anything. Mm-hmm. So you can't really type B it.
1: Well, I'm also fine doing things by myself. So if you want to hang out at the pool all day, I'll just go find something to do. Yeah.
0: I'm not pressuring you to do my
1: schedule. That's why I think Renee and I are such great travelers, because like even when we're in New Orleans, our favorite city, there's things she loves to do, and then there's things I love to do, and then there's things we love to do together, and we can make it work so easily.
0: Yeah.
1: It's like seamless.
0: That's nice.
1: Yeah. And that I get up crazy early and bring coffee. I'm like your happy barista.
0: That's so
1: good. And if you're
0: down
1: at the pool, I bring drinks. I'm your cabana boy. I mean, like, I fill all the good roles.
0: I saw the best video that somebody said, now a man going out and getting coffee early on vacation and bringing it back is basically a caveman going out, killing something and dragging it home. Like, that's the equivalent of it now.
2: The hunter-gatherer.
0: The hunter-gatherer. That's what's happening.
1: That's my skill.
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5: 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This is Holly Thompson with your WSMV 4 News Update. Breaking from overnight, two people are dead this morning after a shooting at a Murfreesboro apartment complex. Investigators say they believe the shooter killed another person before taking their own life. And police say officers rushed to the Saddlebrook apartments. It was just before 2 a.m. after multiple people called 911 reporting

0: windows. Make sure you do not give any tap water to your pets or use it to even water flowers. The utility company is testing the water right now. They say all customers will be notified when it's safe to use again. Right now, people across the U.S. are being called on to roll up their sleeves for a good cause. The Red Cross says we are in the middle of a national blood crisis. This is only the second time that a shortage has been considered this dire. Officials say type O blood, which is the universal type, has fallen below a one-day supply. The Red Cross adds that summer donations have not been this low in 4 years. Anyone who is able to give blood, regardless of type, is asked to do so. You can follow updates on these stories and the latest on your First Alert forecast. 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
2: I'm WSMV4 First Alert meteorologist Stefano DiPietro. Dangerous heat and humidity again today. Highs in the upper 90s. The heat index as high as 110 degrees. Mostly sunny for a lot of our day, but then this evening there'll be a strong thunderstorm east of I-65. Gusty wind, heavy downpour with any thunderstorm. Tonight we're drying out down to the 70s for the overnight low. We are near 90 Wednesday, Thursday, and Friday. Good sunshine and less humid, then we're tracking some rain for the upcoming weekend.
3: Definitely still very warm outside. We are in the 80s, but it feels like it's 86 out there. Really going to be a warm one, so take your time and drink lots of water today. Good morning. We are talking vacations here on WSM this morning. Let us know your vacation disaster. We want the bad stories, the ones where everything went wrong. You locked yourself in out of your car. You lost the keys. Flat tires, whatever. Give us a call, 615-737-9650.

0: That's our friend Maggie Rose with Red Shoes, backed up this morning by Annie Nye in the studio.
1: That's a banger.
0: It's a banger. And she's just so good. She's just so good.
1: So good.
2: She is back on the Opry August 15th and with us on new album release day on Friday the 14th. That will definitely be our new Music Friday artist that day.
1: Oh, absolutely.
2: So. We're doing

0: Some new fun stuff, and we've been talking about the Country Time Machine. Thank you to our friend who called in earlier this morning, Kathy. She's listening to us in Madison this morning. But we are going to be doing some really fun contests and some really cool things that are coming up, and we got a big announcement that's going to be happening on Thursday. So thank you guys for listening in, and thank you for calling in and letting us know your vacation disasters. So I told you mine. Mm-hmm. Charlie, vacation disaster.
1: It was pretty bad. Okay. We went to Lake George as a family.
0: One
1: as a kid.
0: One of my favorite places ever.
1: It's pretty. Yeah. We picked, it was like the worst motel I'd ever stayed in my life.
0: Great.
1: And I'm a kid, so I have pretty low standards, right? I mean, you know, wasn't too hard to please me.
0: Sure.
1: But I remember it was old enough that they wheeled in the television. That's how bad it was, right? And had one window air conditioner unit that didn't really work, but also it wasn't set up properly, so the window didn't close, so there were lots of flies in the room and stuff.
0: Oh, no.
1: It was hot with a lot of flies in the room in the middle of July at Lake George. And I don't remember the hotel. It was really bad.
0: Okay.
1: But I don't know if you guys do this. I love living vicariously through other people's horrible things. So I will see like an awful hotel, and like I'm driving down the side of the road, and I'll go to TripAdvisor and read reviews of how awful that hotel just was. And there's a couple of people I follow on YouTube, and their whole thing is staying at like one-star hotels or eating at like one-star buffets. And like they do the review.
0: That's
1: of
0: so
1: it.
0: Crazy.
1: I find it fascinating.
2: I can't say that I bask in.
1: No,
2: the
1: I don't mean I bask
2: pain.
1: In it, but I find it. Right. I find it fascinating.
0: Well, and I do kind of think there's some kind of mentality of like if they've lived through it, I don't have to.
1: Yeah.
0: So I am. Taking on whatever happened to them as like, well, that's already happened to me too. So now I don't have to live through that.
1: Do you remember the hotel that used to be right next to Nissan Stadium? The Stadium Inn?
0: Yes.
1: Read TripAdvisor on the Stadium Inn. Just terrible. Yeah. Like no lock on the door, this much room where, you know, crackheads passed out in the hallway.
0: Wow.
1: You know, like they show you the room and then once you see the room, you can't back out of it. It's like some weird, escape
0: crazy.
1: Room challenge. Yeah. It's like, it's bad.
0: Man, okay. That one's rough. Yeah. Annie, do you have a bad one?
2: We, speaking of my trips to Cape May, we did one year have what we called the Cape May plague. So it started with one member of the household and just everyone, I'm pretty sure, ended up with it. And it was like a 24-hour thing.
0: Yeah. Mm-hmm.
2: Once you felt it, you knew it was happening, but it was a tough one. And it started with my one cousin throwing up blueberry pie on the stairs.
1: Ooh.
2: And it went through everyone.
0: Wow. Okay.
2: It's a good blueberry pie though.
0: Oh Lord. That just like the visual of that.
2: Yeah, it was tough.
0: Yeah, that's
2: but
0: a lot.
2: I mean we were like, dang, what happened to you? And then turns out we all just got hit. No one missed it.
0: You know, this is crazy. This could go twofer. It was like vacation for us, but also it was a wedding. But my uncle was getting married. I was very young and I don't remember all of this. So some of this is being told to me. It was the hottest day of the year ever in Cincinnati, Ohio. And we were staying in like a little motel kind of thing. Same kind of thing, Charlie, where it wasn't nice. It was just okay. And my dad locked the keys in the van. So we were locked out of our van looking at it. And then I remember a tow truck coming. We got to the venue and the air conditioning broke in the church. So the air conditioner was not working in the church. And I just, because I was the flower girl. And I remember everyone sweating and it was just like overall miserable all the way through. But they're still married. So all is well.
2: That's really upsetting on the wedding day.
0: That's not a great, it's not a great start. Mm-mm. Not a great start. So yeah, if you got vacation disasters, let us know. 615-737-9650.
1: Well, Connie Smith has a song.

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1: Every time that I go to pick up my bags at the baggage claim, I am singing Baggage Claim by Miranda Lambert in my head. Every time. It's without fail. If you see me in the airport and I'm picking up a bag, it's in my head.
2: I think I have gone the last five or six flights I've taken without having to do bags. I think the only time I needed a bag was the Carnegie Hall trip.
1: You didn't check a bag the Mm-mm. last time you went on vacation?
2: No.
1: Wow.
2: I can cram a week into a backpack.
3: The last time I checked a bag was when I went to Italy. And I'm on a plane all the time. I usually just do personal item.
2: Yeah. She's a Spirit Airlines veteran, though.
3: Yeah, I am a vet.
1: You got it down.
3: I have this bag, this very specific bag that I bring everywhere, and I can fill it. My mom, every time, she's like, how do you fit all of this in there? You're incredible. And it does pump my tires, and it does fill my head up with a lot of air. But it is incredible what I can pack into that bag. Just a couple days worth of.
1: Yep.
3: I don't know if I could do a week, but there aren't a lot of weeks I go on vacation.
1: True. Yeah. I always check a bag sometimes too. And
3: not shocked.
1: I will tell you one of the things that I have learned though, I love the vacuum seal bags.
2: Oh, okay.
3: Oh, those probably help a bunch.
1: Yeah. They do help a bunch. So if, for anybody out there, if you're thinking about like, hey, I see these and they're getting served to me on my TikTok or Instagram or whatever, they're kind of worth it. I hate to say that, but I use them all the time now. We used them when we went to London. Mm-hmm. And it was great because I would section it off like, okay, pajamas in this bag, vacuum sealed. I do take everything out and put them in a drawer. That's a big thing for me, too. I don't like to just keep opening and closing my suitcase. I like to put things in drawers or hang them. And that way the suitcase is away and I'm not tripping over it.
3: I'll live out of the suitcase if the trip is 3 days or shorter.
1: Okay.
3: But that's fair. Do like to put my things in spots.
1: Yeah.
3: Not necessarily a closet because I like sometimes have to fight for the closet.
1: Yeah, that's true. We're about to do a trip to New York, and I wonder if I could get away with just doing a weekend bag. It's 4 days, 5 days, 5 days.
2: Oh, that's okay.
1: Well, I don't know who I'm kidding. Who am I? Come on. I know myself better than this. Mm-hmm. That's delusion is what that is. Pure delusion.
2: Yeah.
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7: NBC News Radio, I'm Michael Kastner. Senator Lindsey Graham's remains will be brought into the U.S. Capitol Rotunda for a private service today, which will be followed by a funeral service at the Washington National Cathedral. Then on Wednesday, the longtime Republican lawmaker's body will travel to the South Carolina State House, and then a procession will be held as his remains are taken to First Baptist Church of Columbia. President Trump will meet with two U.S. allies today. Israel's Benjamin Netanyahu and Ukraine's Volodymyr Zelensky are in Washington, D.C. for the service, and both will meet one-on-one with Trump. National Night Out is coming up next week on August 4th. More from Mark Mayfield.
0: The annual event aims to foster and promote police and community partnerships. With origins going back to the 1970s, the event has been marked on the first Tuesday in August since 1984. Events are usually organized around the country, including block watches.
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8: I'm WSMV for First Alert meteorologist Stefano DiPietro. Dangerous heat and humidity again today. Highs in the upper 90s. The heat index as high as 110 degrees. Mostly sunny for a lot of our day, but then this evening there'll be a strong thunderstorm east of I-65. Gusty wind, heavy downpour with any thunderstorm. Tonight we're drying out down to the 70s for the overnight low. We are near 90 Wednesday, Thursday, and Friday. Good sunshine and less humid, then we're tracking some rain for the upcoming weekend.
1: Good morning. Thanks for joining us. Get another cup of coffee going. I think I'm going to have to do a refill myself. We're talking about all of those vacation nightmares. Do you have a really terrible one that you can remember? Call us now, 615-737-9650. Here's Kim.

0: I have such a great story about Hotel Key and Old Dominion. Years ago, when that song came out, they were in Las Vegas and they were performing at a specific venue during the ACM Awards. So this would have been, gosh, 2021, 22, somewhere around in there. And they put Old Dominion's face on all of the hotel keys. So they had their face on it. And Matt Ramsey told me this story. He said, we were staying in that hotel and we were performing there. And there were two older women who were walking in front of them. And they had the hotel key out. And the lady goes, who's this group? And the other one said, Old Dominican? And she goes, yeah, I never heard of them before. And they put it back in their pocket. So for me, when I hear Hotel Key, all I think of is Old Dominican.
1: Oh.
0: They're probably my favorite.
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0: Oh, Pat Green. Wave on wave. I told Annie, I was like, this is one that is decidedly summer to me in my head.
1: Yeah.
0: When I hear Pat Green, Wave on Wave, I am going to turn it up. I'm going to roll my windows down and I'm going to sing it at the top of my lungs.
1: Well, I stepped out to get a cup of coffee and you were behind the board when I came back. And I was like, oh, what have I done? I've done something wrong.
0: Turning it up.
1: Someone is fixing something. I was like, oh, okay, well, I can do that.
0: So. Just turning it up so that we could sing along.
1: He has a couple of volumes of songs we wish we'd written. The first volume is with his buddy Corey Morrow, and the second he did all by himself. But it's just songs, truly, he wished he'd written. And he does one of, you know, I'm a huge Tom Petty fan.
0: Yeah.
1: And he does one of the best Tom Petty covers I've ever heard of any Tom Petty song with Even the Losers. It's so good. Yeah,
0: I don't think I've heard that one.
1: Big, big Pat Green fan.
0: Okay, yep. All right. I love that. Well, we decided we were going to try something. So hang with us, everybody. This is a new trial by fire. We're going to see if this works. So Charlie Maddox, you're hosting the Grand Ole Opry tonight.
1: I am. Yes.
0: You're going to be at the podium.
1: I will be.
0: So a friend of mine came up with an idea. He said, what if you did a secret word when you're hosting the show at the Opry? What if somebody called in and said, tonight I challenge you to say the word headphones somewhere in your intro? And I was like, that's kind of genius. I like it.
1: Headphones. Okay.
0: I mean,
1: but that's not the word.
0: That's not the word.
1: Okay.
0: That's not the word. But you have to organically
2: strip
0: work it into the show tonight.
1: Okay.
0: But then we'll have everybody listen because the show is live here on WSM. So you could tune in 7 o'clock, listen to the Opry show. And if you hear that special word, you call the next morning and say, I heard Charlie, he was introducing Maggie Rose last night.
1: Oh.
0: And he said the word headphones.
1: So they can't just cheat and say, I heard him.
0: Right.
1: They have to know how I used it.
0: Oh. I think that
1: like
0: would be kind of cool.
1: Okay. Now,
0: it's convoluted, but it would be really fun. It's like, you know, a secret for us and the people that are listening to Our people get it.
1: And reliant on my brain to remember to do it. But there is that part.
0: Well, I don't know. I think we should try it.
1: I'm ready.
0: We'll see. This fail.
1: I'm game. Well, let's see what the word is.
0: Stakes are not very high.
1: I'm game.
0: So it's okay.
1: Okay.
0: Let's have people call in and give us a word. So this is going to be a word Charlie is going to work into one of his Grand Ole Opry introductions tonight. Now you've got Lady A, you've got Dave Barnes. Who else is going to be on the show tonight?
1: Ricky Skaggs will be there. Hillary's doing double duty with Hillary Scott and the Scott family. Blake Whitten and Elizabeth Nichols is the lineup tonight.
0: Okay. So we're looking for a word, a secret word. Give us a call and give us a suggestion of a secret word that Charlie can work in tonight. 615-737-9650. I hope it's weird.
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2: Good Tuesday morning. This is Holly Thompson with your WSMV 4 news update. Breaking from overnight, two people are dead this morning after a shooting at a Murfreesboro apartment complex. Investigators say they believe the shooter killed another person before taking their own life. And police say officers rushed to the Saddlebrook apartments. It was just before 2 a.m. after multiple people called 911 reporting gunfire. Right now, investigators believe one person shot someone they knew and then turned the gun on themselves. You know, police say they do not believe there's an ongoing threat to the public this morning. We have a major safety alert for people in the Hartsville area this morning. If you live in the 2882 or 4587 zip codes or right there along Green Grove Road, you're asked to not use your water. Hartsville, Trousdale Water and Sewer Utility District has just issued a water advisory. This means you should avoid using tap water from making everything from infant formula, drinking, cooking, brushing your teeth, washing dishes, and even for washing clothes. Make sure you do not give any tap water to your pets or use it to even water flowers. The utility company is testing the water right now. They say all customers will be notified when it's safe to use again. Right now, people across the U.S. are being called on to roll up their sleeves for a good cause. The Red Cross says we are in the middle of a national blood crisis. This is only the second time that a shortage has been considered this dire. Officials say type O blood, which is the universal type, has fallen below a one-day supply. The Red Cross adds that summer donations have not been this low in 4 years. Anyone who is able to give blood, regardless of type, is asked to do so. You can follow updates on these stories and the latest on your First Alert forecast. It's all in the WSMV4 News app. From the WSMV4 Newsroom, I'm Holly Thompson.
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6: I'm WSMV for First Alert Meteorologist Stefano DiPietro. Dangerous heat and humidity again today. Highs in the upper 90s. The heat index as high as 110 degrees. Mostly sunny for a lot of our day, but then this evening there'll be a strong thunderstorm east of I-65. Gusty wind, heavy downpour with a new thunderstorm. Tonight we're drying out down to the 70s for the overnight low. We are near 90 Wednesday, Thursday, and Friday. Good sunshine and less humid, then we're tracking some rain for the upcoming weekend.
0: Okay, we're asking for a secret word this morning, and T. Graham Brown would give us a perfect one. I think if he called us right now, he'll come up with something.
1: Oh, for sure.
0: So, T., if you're listening, we will take your suggestions. But everybody else, 615-737-9650.

0: Bella White this morning on WSM. Good morning, everybody, and welcome in. We're talking vacations this morning. We've had good ones. We've had some bad ones. We like to hear about the bad ones because it always makes the good ones feel even better.
1: Well, that, you know, there's true. If everything is great, sure, then, you know, nothing's great. So you have to have something not great for the great to be great.
0: Uh-huh. We're going to put that on a t-shirt and
1: sell it.
0: That's
1: what I'm talking about right there. Yeah.
0: Something's got to be bad so the great can be great.
1: I'm a wordsmith, right? Is what I am.
0: That's what it is. Yeah. Oh my gosh. Give us a call, 615-737-9650. Tell us vacation nightmares. This is really the last week because Jackson goes back to school next week.
1: Next Tuesday or Wednesday? I think Wednesday.
2: That's insane.
0: We get an extra week, so we start on the 11th. But, you know, the crazy thing is, yeah, New England, it always happens. Y'all don't
2: September
0: get out.
2: September 6th.
0: Later. Well, yeah, and go back later.
1: Well, after Labor Day.
0: Yeah, yeah.
1: Yep. And then, well, I mean, we go till June, but still.
0: Yes.
1: This seems very quick.
0: It is quick. It's a quick summer. Mm-hmm. So a lot of families are taking that last minute vacation. We talked to our friend Ellen at Dollywood. Mm-hmm. They're just slammed this week, I know for sure.
1: Oh, I do love the Dollywood.
0: It's a good week. It's National Water Park Day, by the way.
1: Fun. Yeah.
0: We haven't talked about that.
1: Yeah, I'm not a water park person.
0: Really?
1: I don't like being wet.
2: I love a water park.
0: Same.
1: Do you really?
2: Yes. But I used to work. I loved water parks growing up. Love, love, love. My dad used to take me to water parks. Like, that was our thing. We would go to water parks.
0: Oh, okay.
2: Then I worked at a summer camp.
0: Oh, yeah.
2: And we had a big trip every summer where we would go to a water park. And the children had to be 9 to 14 years old. The younger kids couldn't go. Thank gosh. Because you would get put with a group of... And I was like 21 years old. And then I was put with a group of, call it 9 to 14 year olds.
0: Okay.
2: And I have to be sure that they
0: stay alive. Yeah.
2: And then you start to realize the danger that is a water park.
0: Yeah.
2: Because now I am in charge of these children's lives. I have to bring them home to their parents.
0: Yeah.
2: Well and good and in one piece. Mm-hmm. Oh my gosh, they're so scary, water parks. They're so scary. There's nothing. You are just on a mat flying down a slippery something.

0: But definitely in summers past.
1: So you would come down that insane slide, the one that just kind of like drops you straight down. See, I'm worried that like I'm going to take off. I'm not going to stay in it.
2: Let me tell you, I used to do the water park. I did the water park that was at Kings Island one time. That's in Cincinnati. And I did one of those super duper slides. Mm-hmm. And let's just say the wedgie that comes from that is not worth it.
0: That's the worst part of a water park.
2: That is not worth it. And nobody needed to see that.
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2: Oh.
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2: They've got Dunbar Cave State Park in Clarksville, which looks amazing. Mm-hmm. And I've done caves before. I really dig that. I think it's really amazing when you're down there and you feel how cool it is. 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Which ones come from the ceiling? Stalactites. Which ones come from the floor? Stalagmites, because they grow like an M. There you go.
1: All right. Look at you. Caveologist.
2: You didn't even know.
1: I'm sure there's a better term for someone who explores.
2: A spelunker.
1: Oh, okay. Well,
2: that's it.
1: All right.
2: Yeah. All right. TN Vacation.
1: I like caveologist better.
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0: bargain store, that just brings back a thought. One of the favorite things to do on vacation for me is to go find local thrift store / antique stores. And I will give it to you, in New England, the best antiquing, of course, because it's the oldest part of our country. When we were in Boston, hitting up some of those thrift stores and some of the antique stores, incredible. And then also, I got an old American flag from Lake George when we were up there.
1: Oh, very cool.
0: Very cool.
1: Yeah. It was hanging in our hotel room with the, you know, the flies coming in through the window that wouldn't close because the air conditioner didn't fit in there.
0: That's where this one came from?
1: Yeah, I think so. Yeah. It may have a little few holes in it. I will always go record shopping when I'm when I'm in new cities. So I'll try and find like a cool local vinyl place. I knew all of them in the SEC when I traveled to Vandy. There's some great ones too, like Athens, Georgia. Knoxville has good record stores. Oxford, Mississippi has a great one in the square up. You got this tiny narrow staircase to go up to the second floor. I think it's called End of the World Records.
0: Oh, cool.
1: Yeah. Well, yeah, that's my thing on the road.
0: Do you have a spot?
2: I don't know. Call me crazy or call me lazy, but I don't love thrift shopping. I just, like, I don't care. I don't have the time. I like antiques, and I like looking for art, but I can't do, like, a big thrift store.
0: Sure.
2: Unless I have, like, all day, and I usually don't have all day on a vacation or a trip. I don't know. It's just not my thing, and I wish I liked it. I want so badly to like it, but I don't care to thrift shop.
0: There are levels.
1: It's just so hit and miss.
0: Yeah.
1: Like when you, if you found something great, it's like, oh, this was so worth it. But then if you don't, I've just spent an hour and I got nothing.
2: I don't have the time to dig.
1: Right.
2: Look, like if we're walking through because someone else wants to be there and I find something that's wonderful, you know, I'm a sucker to not pay full price for something.
0: Yeah.
1: That's the other thing. You can only do certain things yourself. Like you said, if I'm with someone else, I can't go to a record store, a bookstore, any sort of shopping with anyone else.
0: Oh.
1: Just because you're either done early or you feel rushed.
0: Correct.
1: But there's no, like, I'd rather just go, listen, I'm going to go to this movie and I'll catch up with you in 2.5 hours and this is your time.
0: Let that person go do the
1: thing. Otherwise, I just got to do it myself.
0: I distinctly remember going to this sweet little antique store, and it's exactly what you want it to be. Stuff is overflowing, and it smells like old books, and there's a whole case of like random pocket knives, and then, you know, there's like some stuff for camping over in the corner, and then there's a tiny little staircase, and it's all the way up at the top, and just surrounded by stuff. I don't know why, but I like that. It speaks volumes into my personality, probably.
1: My rule for a used bookstore is it has to have a cat. If it has a cat, it's a good store.
0: That is a good one.
2: So interesting.
1: Yeah.
0: Yeah.
1: Well, you've got to have a mouser, you know. Books.
0: Keep those. Books. Yeah. Keep all those mice away.
2: Listen, don't let me fool you. I can shop. My parents
1: I can spend
2: will
1: money.
2: Tell you. Yeah. Listen.
0: I was going to say, somebody's just calling in right now, and it's your mom.
1: Yeah.
0: To say, yeah,
2: she's
0: spends
2: like, what
0: money.
2: Are you talking about?
0: For sure.
1: By the way, shout out to our friend Carly Pierce, Grand Ole Opry star, at shop.carlypierce.com. $45 mystery box, a $95 value. 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
0: It's like thrift shopping, but online. 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
5: NBC News Radio, I'm Michael Kastner. The Department of Justice is asking the Supreme Court to restore President Trump's executive order that would limit mail-in voting. The executive order directs the Department of Homeland Security to compile a list of verified U.S. citizens who are eligible to vote, while also instructing USPS to create new rules that would toughen requirements for states conducting voting by mail. South Carolina Republican Senator Lindsey Graham will be honored today with services in the nation's capital. He died unexpectedly July 11th at the age of 71. Singer David will go on trial for murder. More from Mark Mayfield.
6: The singer, whose real name is David Burke, is accused of murdering 14-year-old Celeste Rivas Hernandez. After a week-long preliminary hearing wrapped in Los Angeles yesterday, a judge ruled there is enough evidence for him to stand trial. Last year, her remains were found in the trunk of Burke's Tesla as it was being held at a tow yard in Hollywood.
5: Michael Kastner, NBC News Radio.
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7: I'm WSMB for First Alert meteorologist Stefano DiPietro. Dangerous heat and humidity again today. Highs in the upper 90s, a heat index as high as 110 degrees. Mostly sunny for a lot of our day, but then this evening there'll be a strong thunderstorm east of I-65. Gusty wind, heavy downpour with any thunderstorm. Tonight we're drying out down to the 70s for the overnight low. We are near 90 Wednesday, Thursday, and Friday. Good sunshine and less humid than we're tracking some rain for the upcoming weekend.
1: All right, vacations. Good ones, bad ones. We like the ones that, you know, things somewhat go wrong because, you know, that gives us something to talk about. Did you have one that you just look back and go, wow, that was not our best moment? Call us 615-737-9650. Here's Kenny.

We have been talking about all the vacation memories that we have. If you have one, share it with us. Maybe you came to town and bought a new pair of boots. Here's Matt Still. Don't

0: Good morning to Julie Spain, who replied to us on Facebook, worst vacation if you had one. She just said, church camp as a young teen at Fall Creek Falls State Park.
1: Ooh, yeah.
0: That was just, all she said.
1: Yeah.
0: And I was like, yeah.
1: Park, no. I mean, no.
0: Yeah.
1: No.
0: Anything that's involving the outdoors, I'm not opposed to. I do enjoy an outdoor trip. I like to be outdoors. I love to be in state parks. I don't want to sleep outside of a structure. I think that is my new, like, don't put me in a tent. If I'm in an RV, if I'm in a cabin, you know, any of those things, 100%, sign me up. If it's like I'm on the ground or an inch above the ground in a tent, no.
1: Central Park is all the nature I really need in my life.
0: I do like Central Park.
1: It's got water. It's got a zoo.
0: Sure.
1: It's got Tavern on the Green. It's got paths. It's got horses. I mean, what more does a man really need?
0: Look at that. We got it all.
1: So, and I know you're disagree because you're big into camping and all the watering.
2: I love to camp.
1: All that kind of stuff.
0: I like a camp.
2: Heaven forbid a girl loves to camp. You hate to camp, Kelly.
0: I don't hate it.
1: No, you hate it.
2: You told that story.
1: No, you hate it.
2: And it hasn't left my brain since about you camping and you were on the hill and you woke up and you said, we're out of here. We're leaving. We're going to a hotel or home or wherever you went. And you said, I'm never camping again.
0: Here's the thing, though. I like to be in the woods. Okay. I just want to also sleep in a structure.
1: Okay,
2: Kelly, if glamping were a person, it'd be you.
0: Give me a call, glamping. I'll be your brand ambassador. Okay, what were you saying?
1: Okay,
2: yeah, talk to us.
1: When we come back, we're going to see which Grand Ole Opry star you will be taking a road trip with.
0: Oh.
1: Ready?
0: Okay.
1: We'll do that in just a little bit.
0: Okay.
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0: Okay, Charlie has asked us to choose a number.
1: I went back. Opry stars inducted in the last 15 years.
0: Okay.
1: We go from 200 to 236 if you count Red Akins, and I did count Red Akins. So I asked you to pick your random number, and these are your Opry stars you will be going on a road trip with.
0: Oh,
1: Jeff Roberts, you get Lady A. Annie Nye, you get Gene Watson.
0: That's going to be fun.
1: You'll eat well.
0: Yeah.
1: And Kelly, you get Mr. Mark Wells.
0: Yay! Mark,
2: so fun.

0: All right, guys, we're going to play a little game. Here's what we're going to do tonight. Charlie is going to be our announcer on the stage of the Grand Ole Opry. He's going to be there bringing out the likes of Lady A and Dave Barnes. And we're going to give you a secret word that we would like for you to use in your intro at some point.
1: Okay.
0: Now, we had a caller call in and gave us a secret word, and I already forgot what it was because that's how my brain works.
1: This is, again, we're...
0: I apologize.
1: This is the leap of faith that I'm going to remember this.
0: Right.
1: I'll have to put it right in my phone.
0: Annie, you came up with one. What should his secret word be?
2: Well, I gave him choices.
0: Oh.
2: Because I didn't know what he wanted from me.
0: Mm-hmm. Great.
2: Cream cheese.
0: That's, oh.
1: Two okay. words, by the way.
0: That is so. Two words. Okay. Mm-hmm. All right.
2: Or crafty.
1: Crafty.
0: I think crafty could, wait, let's start out slow. We don't want to dive into the deep end with our first secret word at the Opry.
2: Yeah, so true.
0: So maybe crafty. How crafty. Do you feel about crafty?
1: All right. I'll try and work crafty in.
0: Okay. So tonight, for all who are listening, listen in, 7 o'clock, the big red curtain goes up on the Grand Ole Opry, and Charlie Maddox will be there at our podium. He will work the word crafty mm-hmm. into one of his intros. If you know it tomorrow morning, call us.
1: Live from Nashville, Tennessee, the crafty people at Humana present the Grand Ole Opry. Get that right in there at 7 o'clock.
2: Yeah, check the box.
0: Knocked it out of the park. Try to do it in the first half of the show, because there are people that have to go to sleep.
1: We're very demanding on our secret word.
0: First half of the show.
1: All right.
0: Just listen in. If you hear him say it, and he's going to try to do it with an artist, and that way tomorrow you can call us and be like, I was listening last night, and he was introducing Dave Barnes and said, you know, he is a crafty individual. He is a guy that's crafty with songs. Here's Old Dominion.
3: 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What's up? I know it's late, but I knew you'd pick it up. Nah, I ain't drunk.

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8: Once upon a time, Goldilocks had her leg broken in a crash. 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So she called three lawyers, bears. Yeah. So the first bear she called was so big, but Goldilocks felt small when the bear wouldn't return her calls and didn't treat her well at all. Maybe he was just too big. The second bear she called was small. He was like a teddy bear. So cute. But Goldilocks came to realize the insurance bears were not taking him seriously. Maybe he was just a wee bit too small. Then she called Jeff Roberts and Associates, who is not a bear at all, but a personal injury attorney who has been practicing in Nashville for 25 years. Not too big, not too small, just right. Jeff Roberts got her the settlement she deserved, and she lived happily ever after. Jeff Roberts and Associates, big enough to win, small enough to care.
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10: Good Tuesday morning. This is Holly Thompson with your WSMV 4 News Update. Breaking from overnight, two people are dead this morning after a shooting at a Murfreesboro apartment complex. Investigators say they believe the shooter killed another person before taking their own life. And police say officers rushed to the Saddlebrook Apartments. It was just before 2 a.m. after multiple people called 911 reporting gunfire. Right now, investigators believe one person shot someone they knew and then turn the gun on themselves. You know, police say they do not believe there's an ongoing threat to the public this morning. We have a major safety alert for people in the Hartsville area this morning. If you live in the 2882 or 4587 zip codes or right there along Green Grove Road, you're asked to not use your water. Hartsville, Trousdale Water and Sewer Utility District has just issued a water advisory. This means you should avoid using tap water for making everything from infant formula, drinking, cooking, brushing your teeth, washing dishes, and even for washing clothes. Make sure you do not give any tap water to your pets or use it to even water flowers. The utility company is testing the water right now. They say all customers will be notified when it's safe to use again. Right now, people across the U.S. are being called on to roll up their sleeves for a good cause. The Red Cross says we are in the middle of a national blood crisis. This is only the second time that a shortage has been considered this dire. Officials say type O blood, which is the universal type, has fallen below a one-day supply. The Red Cross adds that summer donations have not been this low in 4 years. Anyone who is able to give blood, regardless of type, is asked to do so. You can follow updates on these stories and the latest on your First Alert forecast. It's all in the WSMV4 News app. From the WSMV4 Newsroom, I'm Holly Thompson.
0: 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From the Springer Mountain Farms Weather Center, here's your First Alert forecast.
6: I'm WSMV for First Alert meteorologist Stefano DiPietro. Dangerous heat and humidity again today. Highs in the upper 90s, a heat index as high as 110 degrees. Mostly sunny for a lot of our day, but then this evening there'll be a strong thunderstorm east of I-65. Gusty wind, heavy downpour with a new thunderstorm. Tonight we're drying out down to the 70s for the overnight low. We are near 90 Wednesday, Thursday, and Friday. Good sunshine and less humid, then we're tracking some rain for the upcoming weekend.
4: We've been asking people about all of their fails when it comes to vacations. Yeah, we got a couple that we can talk about. That's all coming up. Let us know if you've got one that was just not a good time. 615-737-9650. Here's Britt Taylor with Round and Round.

0: friend who just went to Italy had a layover in Newark. They went from Atlanta to Newark and they were flying to Italy. Big family trip, a lot of people with them. The plane, something happened. They were on the tarmac for 8 hours, then pushed back, finally got back to the gate, got them off the plane and said, your flight is canceled. You're on your own. They were stranded in Newark for 2 days and missed like a third of their vacation because of plane issues.
1: Imagine just how uncomfortable just sitting in the plane for that long.
0: It was crazy. When she was telling me this, I was like, this is a nightmare. And she said, yeah, we're really actively trying to get a lot of our money back because they lost so much of it. Like, you know, train tickets and attractions that they'd had booked and hotels that they had booked in Florence.
1: And hotels they had to book in Newark.
0: Right. Two nights in Newark. And she said, and it rained every day. It wasn't even like we could go outside and do anything. So vacation nightmare, I think, is what we would file that under.
1: Yeah, that's pretty bad. Yeah. So, and then you ended up on a recent trip without a seat.
2: Yes. United, honestly, if anyone from United is listening, I have to get on a United plane in 2 weeks. So maybe we can clear things up.
0: That'd
2: because
0: be great.
2: Last 2 weeks ago, we were coming home. And I went to go grab lunch and Ben was like, I'm going to go see if I can get us two seats next to each other. And I got to the gate and he came up to me and he was like, so I've got the worst probably possible news. I've got a seat and you do not. And I was like,
0: oh,
2: okay. So how's that going to work? Mind you, like I'm missing. I could be home with my family.
0: Sure.
2: My parents can drive me to the airport hours later. Just tell me this, you know, hours ago so I can plan for it.
0: Yeah.
2: And what had happened was the night before there was a flight to Nashville canceled. That morning there was a flight to Nashville canceled.
0: Oh.
2: So there are all these people also ready to party. And you know, they've got the grit in them.
0: They're ready to
2: hit
0: Broadway.
2: Some New Jersey locals. Yeah, they're ready to hit Broadway. So they're upset and they're up in arms and they're on standby.
0: Woo!
2: But my dad had spelt my name wrong on the ticket, so I had to get the ticket remade. So by the time I checked in, I was the last person to check in. And so they said, you don't have a seat.
0: What did you do?
2: Ben said, that's not my problem. You're going to put her on the same plane as me.
0: Yeah.
2: And I... By the end of it, there's all these people in standby and I'm the last person in line. And the girl at the counter was like, come on, you got a seat. There's one seat left. And it was mine. And we weren't next to each other, but I did swindle and get the girl next to me to switch with him.
0: Oh, so. Good. Okay. Wow.
1: How did your dad spell your name out of curiosity?
2: I don't know. I don't know why he even put my middle initial. It's not that serious.
0: Yeah.
2: If you're not traveling abroad.
1: It's optional. Yeah.
2: Right. And he put an A instead of an E for, my middle name is Eileen. He gave that one to me. He gave two of my three names to me.
0: Mm-hmm. And then misspelled it wrong.
2: Cool. Spelled my boyfriend's name completely correct.
0: Oh, wow. Yeah.
1: Which is not an easy last name to spell.
2: Correct.
1: Yeah. It's like a little tricky.
2: Yes.
0: But he got it all down. Yeah. That's great. Yeah. These are the stories that we're sharing. It's a cautionary tale. Give us a call. 615-737-9650.
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0: All right, tonight we got a big show happening, 7 o'clock. That red curtain is going up. Charlie Maddox, you're at the podium.
1: A crafty show, you could say.
0: Uh-huh, yes. Crafty.
1: Yes.
0: Work it in there.
1: Yes.
0: Okay, we're going to have Lady A, Ricky Skaggs, The Whites, with special guest Hillary Scott and the Scott family, Dave Barnes, Blake Whitten, and Elizabeth Nichols. You get to decide who, from all of those people,
1: is crafty.
0: Is the most crafty.
1: Yes. Oh, that's a good question.
0: Yeah.
1: I'm going to eliminate Ricky.
0: Okay.
1: Sharon, maybe. Ricky, no.
0: Okay.
1: Yeah. A lot of things. Crafty,
0: fair.
1: Probably not. And then tomorrow night, Charles Wesley Godwin back at the Opry, and we're doing a really cool post-show circle room session with him for the new album.
0: Oh, that's really cool.
1: Yeah. Better That Way with Luke Combs is one of my favorite new songs.
0: It's really
1: so
0: great.
1: So good.
0: It's really, really
1: good.
0: So,
1: yeah, it's a great week at the Opry.
0: We do have a great week. And then tomorrow we've got Bells joining us on her way to a Thursday night Opry, and that's where she's going to make her debut.
1: Yeah, and we'll feature her new single, Son of Jolene, with Dolly Parton.
0: Nice.
1: So that's pretty cool.
0: Okay. Yeah. It's all happening. Mm-hmm. Well, thanks for joining us today. Mm-hmm. We will see you tomorrow right here on WSM.
1: It's milk chocolate day, too. So just go have a nice Hershey bar or something.
0: I think a Hershey.
2: Girl.
0: You are a dark chocolate girl?
2: Dark chocolate girl. Renee,
1: Renee is dark chocolate, too.
0: Today is not your day.
1: That's not your day.
0: It's also National Soccer Day and National Water Park Day. So kick the soccer ball, go down the water slide, and eat yourself a bar of milk chocolate.
1: There we go.
0: We'll see you tomorrow.

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4: NBC News Radio, I'm Michael Kastner. President Trump will meet with Israel's Benjamin Netanyahu and Ukraine's Vladimir Zelensky in Washington, D.C. today. Trump lately appears more publicly supportive of Zelensky in his country's war with Russia and more publicly frustrated with Netanyahu as Trump tries to end the war with Iran. Authorities are assessing the damage after a magnitude 7.1 earthquake shook southwestern Japan. The U.S. Geological Survey reports the quake's epicenter was near the coastal city of Uki. At least 50 people have been reported injured and some buildings and bridges have collapsed. A new study shows eating an avocado every day reduces the risk of heart disease in obese adults.
5: So this means that one small dietary modification every day can improve your long-term heart disease risk.
4: The findings are out of Penn State University. Michael Kastner, NBC News Radio.
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6: I'm WSMV for First Alert meteorologist Stefano DiPietro. Dangerous heat and humidity again today. Highs in the upper 90s. The heat index as high as 110 degrees. Mostly sunny for a lot of our day, but then this evening there'll be a strong thunderstorm east of I-65. Gusty wind, heavy downpour with a new thunderstorm. Tonight we're drying out down to the 70s for the overnight low. We are near 90 Wednesday, Thursday, and Friday. Good sunshine and less humid, then we're tracking some rain for the upcoming weekend.
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Jordan Davis kicking off 120 minutes of commercial-free country on 650 AM WSM. Good morning, Zach Bennett in for Mike Terry. Keeping it going with Michael Peterson on WSM.

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2: 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I didn't do anything to make you laugh. I'll just put my pants on and get on with the show now.
0: WSM Radio.

That's new from Stella Lefty. It's called Boston. You just heard it on 650 AM WSM, where you're inside 120 minutes of commercial-free country music thanks to our friends at Puckett's Restaurant. Great lunch idea? Puckett's is the place to go. I'm Zach Bennett, and in for Mike Terry, Diamond Rio, beautiful mess.

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This is Jacob Ackworth. What took you so long? 6:50 a.m. WSM.

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It's Zach Bennett in for Mike Terry with 120 minutes commercial free. 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Lady A, Ricky Skaggs, and more on the Tuesday Night Opry. 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
1: Now we introduce our guest act for this evening on the Grand Ole Opry, Bill Monroe and his Bluegrass Boys from up in dear old Kentucky. And the number's a hot one, the New Skinner Blues. 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

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Mike Terry's got the day off. I'm Zach Bennett. This is brand new music from Riley Green. Think as you drunk.

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I'm Zach Bennett in for Mike Terry. It's 120 minutes commercial free. We're excited. Coming up next week, Wednesday, August 5th, week from tomorrow.

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2: 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I'm Mike Terry. I'll be your host here this evening.
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I will say this. I've seen the job listings. Blake does not pay a minimum wage if you work at Ole Red. 6:50 a.m. WSM. I'm Zach Bennett in for Mike Terry. 120 minutes commercial-free country presented by our friends at Puckett's Restaurant. Here's Joe Diffie. Ships that don't come in on 6:50 a.m. WSM.

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0: WSM, Brothers Osborne, wrapping up 120 minutes of commercial-free country with It Ain't My Fault. I'm Zach Bennett. Hope you're having a great Tuesday so far. We're halfway through it. 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We got a Wednesday Night Opry coming up tomorrow night. T. Graham Brown will be there. Mandy Barnett, the Isaacs, Charlie McCoy. Special guest, Charles Wesley Godwin. That guy's on fire right now. Jenna Paulette, Waylon Payne, the Opry debut of Sons of Legion. It's all tomorrow night, the Wednesday Night Grand Ole Opry. You can hear it right here on 650 AM WSM. Tickets left, just a few though, Opry.com.
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2: 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I'm Chris Caraggio.
3: South Carolina Senator Lindsey Graham's casket has left the U.S. Capitol Rotunda. Vice President J.D. Vance, as well as congressional colleagues, including South Carolina Congresswoman Sherry Biggs and Senate Majority Leader John Thune, paid tribute to Graham in a ceremony this morning. Graham, a longtime Republican leader and close advisor to President Trump, died unexpectedly on July 11th at the age of 71. A funeral service at Washington National Cathedral will be held later today, where Trump is expected to speak. Thousands are without power across parts of the Midwest after a round of severe storms yesterday. According to ComEd, over 200,000 customers were in the dark as of this morning across Illinois and northwest Indiana. The weather threat is now set to make its way into the mid-Atlantic and northeast. A flood watch is in effect for New York City. Meantime, areas from North Carolina to Pennsylvania are all under the risk of getting strong to severe storms. Active weather across most of the country is anticipated to continue through the week and into the weekend. I'm Chris Caraggio, NBC News Radio.
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650 AM WSM. Good afternoon. I'm Zach Bennett. Mike Terry has the day off. It's WSM at Work, presented by Puckett's Restaurant. And this is Clint Black and Wynonna Judd.

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0: 650 AM WSM. I'm Zach Bennett. Got some brand new music for you from Cody Johnson. 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
1: He's a ranch hand in a pinch, man. 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

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Now he's a buckskin, 15 hands, 5-time team road champion.

0: George Burge, Luke Bryan teaming up for Ride, Ride, Ride on 650 AM WSM. Erin Cooper's coming up this afternoon. She'll take you home as she does each and every afternoon with On Air with Erin. 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
0: I'm Zach Bennett, and this is today's Pure American Country Radio Minute. It was on this date in 1984 that Earl Thomas Conley reached number one with Angel in Disguise and set a record that stretched beyond country music. It was the fourth chart topper from his album Don't Make It Easy For Me, following Your Love's on the Line, Holding Her, Loving You, and the title track. That made ETC the first artist in any genre to send four singles from the same album to number one on a Billboard chart. He wrote Angel in Disguise with Randy Scruggs, co-produced it with Nelson Larkin. The achievement landed in the middle of an extraordinary run. Nine consecutive Earl Thomas Conley singles reached number one, and by the end of the 80s, he had collected 18 of them. His records blended country storytelling with the polished sound of the era, but that voice always carried the tension. Even at his smoothest, ETC sounded like the decision still hurt. I'm Zach Bennett with Earl Thomas Conley, and that's the Pure American Country Radio Minute.
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4: I'm WSMV4 First Alert meteorologist Melanie Layden. Blazing hot again today. Our feels like temperatures will hover around 110 degrees at times today. Be sure to limit your time outdoors and stay hydrated. A pop-up shower is possible later tonight, but overall mostly dry. We will see the humidity backing off a good bit by tomorrow afternoon with a high around 90 degrees.

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Opry star Dustin Lynch to Opry members Montgomery Gentry. And even though Troy's passed on, Eddie's still here pretty frequently representing the group. And if you follow him on social media, you know Eddie's social media handles is @LuckyManEddie.

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0: some Grammy Award winning music right there from Trey Hensley. It's Tucson on 650 AM WSM. Hi there, I'm Zach Bennett. Mike Terry's got the day off. The Opry warm-up show is on the air tonight and every night right before the Grand Ole Opry. Every weeknight starts at 6 before an Opry show. And on Saturday nights, I'll get you going at 5 o'clock. It's all brought to you by Jeff Roberts and Associates, the working man's lawyer. What we do on the Opry warm-up show is, well, we get you warmed up for the Opry. It's pretty self-explanatory. But we play music from every artist who's going to appear on the show that night. We also pay tribute to the Opry stars, past and present, that have given us so many memories over 100 years. Don't miss the Opry warm-up show tonight at 6 on 650 AM WSM.
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3: I got a lot of questions following that one answer. I mean, it's like...
4: We can't get the podcast get hijacked too much.
3: Yeah.
4: We got to stay on track. But Sharp's Chapel, Tennessee is where my man lives here. If those of you aren't familiar, it's right in the middle of Norris Lake near Chuck Swan WMA. Okay, killed my first deer in Chuck Swan WMA many, many moons ago. So sacred ground where you guys live.
5: Most definitely.
4: But man, we are stoked to have you here. And the whole point, if you don't mind me saying, Jason, was I met Josh at a Sitka event, and he handed me his business card, said Whitetails Unlimited on it. And for a second, I'm not familiar with these guys. I'm like, I do remember them from years ago, but I hadn't really thought about them that much. Mm-hmm. And what's crazy is, and I'm sure he'll talk more about it, the white-tailed deer is the most popular hunted species by far in North America. We're talking, 15 million hunters in North America, roughly. 9-10 million of them are pursuing white-tailed deer. That number could be even higher, yet a lot of folks in our area aren't familiar with Whitetails Unlimited. We know Ducks Unlimited. We know National Wild Turkey Federation, Quail Forever, Trout Unlimited. We could go on and on and on, but we're not familiar with Whitetails Unlimited. So we want to hear about Whitetails Unlimited, who you are, what you stand for, and how can we help promote Whitetails Unlimited and y'all's mission here in Tennessee in the southeastern United States?
5: So, I mean, again, you know, this part of the country, we talked about it a little bit earlier, but, you know, this part of the country's just kind of gotten, I'm not going to say overlooked, but definitely skipped over, as far as representation from whitetails. We've been in existence since 1982. I mean, we're a large organization. We span across 34 states, Tennessee being one of them, but it is one of the newer ones, you know. So we're looking to expand and grow and get the word out about whitetails and our mission and what we're about. And there are many, many deer hunters that do know who we are. There's a lot of them in Tennessee. You know, I meet them every day that are from other states. You know, hey, we're from Ohio, or we're from Iowa, or we're from Wisconsin, or wherever it may be. And, you know, we haven't been to an event lately because there hasn't been much going on in Tennessee for whitetails yet, but we're here now, we're ready to grow and ready to get the word out, and it's just something that like I said, our mission here is to get involved and to help provide, you know, the communities that decide to develop chapters and people get involved, you know, to help them provide funding and resources for their programs, for their youth and the outdoor programs, and any support we can, you know, give to TWRA and, you know, and other state agencies and organizations to further the mission of keeping the tradition of the outdoors alive and obviously the whitetail herd healthy and growing, and, you know, the tradition of hunting going. So,
3: well, that's reading up on your website and some of the things I was looking at before we started recording today, it seems like you have some of the same desires and same missions as a lot of the different organizations that we've mentioned, you know, and it aligns with even what our foundation and our federation and things here in Tennessee, groups in Tennessee are pushing towards, you know, getting more people outdoors, showing them the love of hunting and fishing and
5: 100%
3: and all that. Yep. So talk a little bit about, how you're doing that. Some of the programs y'all offer, you know, like you said, we're new in Tennessee. It's not as big here, but like, what are y'all looking to do and how are you getting the word out about hunting in Tennessee and whitetails and just conservation in general?
5: Whitetails' core mission basically is to raise funds and provide support for educational programs, wildlife enhancement, land acquisition for public hunting and resources. Basically, you know, we talked about it, the preservation of the hunting tradition and keeping people outdoors. And youth is a huge part of that, right? Youth shooting sports, youth programs.
0: We are out of time for today, but join us again tomorrow for more Tennessee Wildcast Extra. Boating season is in full swing. The most important thing to have on board is a sober operator. Remember, in Tennessee, BUI is the same as DUI. Your Tennessee Wildlife Resources Agency wants everyone to have a great time on the water this summer. They also want everyone to return home safely. And while aboard, wear your life jacket. It floats, you don't.
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8: A funeral service for South Carolina Senator Lindsey Graham will be held today at Washington National Cathedral. President Trump is expected to deliver remarks with world leaders, Israeli Prime Minister Benjamin Netanyahu and Ukrainian President Vladimir Zelensky set to be in attendance. Earlier, a ceremony was held at the U.S. Capitol Rotunda where Vice President J.D. Vance, as well as congressional colleagues, South Carolina Congresswoman Sherry Biggs and Senate Majority Leader John Thune, paid tribute to Graham. Graham, a longtime Republican leader and close advisor to President Trump, died unexpectedly on July 11th at the age of 71. And President Trump's meetings with Israeli Prime Minister Benjamin Netanyahu and Ukrainian President Zelensky are over. He met with the international leaders in the Oval Office separately this morning. The White House said both meetings were positive and productive. This comes as Trump has become publicly frustrated with Netanyahu at times as he tries to end the war with Iran. I'm Chris Caraggio, NBC News Radio.
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2: Almost everyone, you know, has a deep voice, and I sound like I should be doing commercials for Petticoat Junction, so I was a little, I don't know, I got a little depressed, and I thought I would do something about it instead of just being depressed. 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

650 AM WSM. How about this new one? It's a big team here. We got Tim McGraw, Morgan Wallen, Eric Church, and Hardy all together on a song called MacArthur on 650 AM WSM.

0: Maddie and Tay, the song that put them on the map. And unfortunately, they are no longer performing together. They ended their professional relationship a few months ago, and I think the Opry here was one of their last shows together. It was nothing acrimonious. It was just life has kind of happened, and they've decided to move on. So maybe at some point they'll get back together, but for now they've gone their separate ways, and we're excited to see what's to come for both of them, Maddie and Tay separately. Thursday night on the Grand Ole Opry, performances from Lori Morgan, Riders in the Sky, Rhonda Vincent, they'll all be here. The Shootouts, Jimmy Fortune, Tia Sillers, Maddox Batson, the Opry debut of Bells. This is going to be the last Thursday night Opry for a little while. So if you're looking for something to do Thursday night, why not come to the Opry? 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
7: I'm WSMB4 First Alert meteorologist Melanie Layden. Blazing hot again today. Our feels like temperatures will hover around 110 degrees at times today. Be sure to limit your time outdoors and stay hydrated. A pop-up shower is possible later tonight, but overall mostly dry. We will see the humidity backing off a good bit by tomorrow afternoon with a high around 90 degrees.

650 AM WSM at work, presented by Puckett's Restaurants. I'm Zach Bennett in for Mike Terry, and it's never a bad time for Merle Haggard on the radio. 650 AM WSM.

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0: it's getting closer. We're getting really excited. Brooks and Dunn on the Grand Ole Opry stage. Wednesday, August 12th. That's just 2 weeks from tomorrow. Dustin Lynch going to be there that night as well. May Estes, Gary Burr, Zach John King. Tickets are almost sold out. I mean, there's just a few of them left, and we're 2 weeks out from the show. So if you want to see Brooks and Dunn standing in that Opry circle, now's the time to go to Opry.com. I'm Zach Bennett. The Bluegrass Breakfast is back tomorrow morning, waking you up with some great bluegrass music. We do this every weekday morning, a full hour of bluegrass now, presented by Purnell's Old Folks Country Sausage. You can hear it Monday through Friday, 5 a.m. on 650 a.m. WSM.
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6: NBC News Radio. I'm Chris Caraggio. President Trump is expected to deliver remarks today during a funeral service for South Carolina Senator Lindsey Graham at Washington National Cathedral. Earlier, a ceremony was held in the U.S. Capitol Rotunda. The longtime Republican passed away unexpectedly earlier this month at the age of 71. Thousands across Illinois and northwest Indiana were without power this morning after severe thunderstorms yesterday. That's according to ComEd. The weather threat is now set to make its way into the mid-Atlantic and northeast. A flood watch is in effect for New York City and much of the tri-state area. The trial of the Massachusetts mom accused of murdering her three children is set to resume tomorrow. Lindsay Clancy claims she was suffering from postpartum psychosis and extreme mental illness when she strangled her 5-year-old, 3-year-old, and 8-month-old in 2023. Prosecution witness Patrick Clancy, Lindsay's ex-husband, testified that she was having one of her best days on the day she killed her children. I'm Chris Caraggio, NBC News Radio.
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650 AM WSM. I'm Zach Bennett in for Mike Terry. Thank you for joining me this afternoon. Playing great country music for you, like this latest one from Kane Brown. It's called Woman, and it's on 650 AM WSM.

0: That's Shaboozy and Jelly Roll on 650 AM WSM. Hi there, I'm Zach Bennett in for Mike Terry. A bunch of us Saturday afternoon were down in Franklin as the Tennessee Radio Hall of Fame inducted Bill Cody as one of the newest members of the Hall of Fame class of 2026. And thankfully, Bill was made aware of this before he passed away. And unfortunately, he didn't make it until the ceremony. But a bunch of us were there, and his daughter Hannah accepted the award on his behalf, as did Charlie Maddox. And it was just a really cool honor to be there personally. But a bunch of our team was there as well. And we're just so sad that Bill couldn't be there. We all wished we could have heard that story one more time about him coming to Nashville in 1994 to WSM Radio. But we honor Bill Cody each and every Saturday morning with the Bill Cody Collection and the Essential Bill Cody Collection. 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
1: I'm WSMB4 First Alert meteorologist Melanie Layden. Blazing hot again today. Our feels like temperatures will hover around 110 degrees at times today. Be sure to limit your time outdoors and stay hydrated. A pop-up shower is possible later tonight, but overall mostly dry. We will see the humidity backing off a good bit by tomorrow afternoon with a high around 90 degrees.

0: Miss Dolly on 650 AM WSM. I'm Zach Bennett. Garth Brooks and his hero, Chris LeDoux, teamed up for this one called What You Gonna Do with a Cowboy on WSM.
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1: Okay, playing it now.

Hall of Fame talent right there. That is George Strait, but you knew that already. And this is Hall of Fame talent as well, because he just joined him in the Hall last year. Kenny Chesney on WSM.

0: Kentucky Headhunters, Dumas Walker on 650 AM WSM. You know, that was a real place. It was a bar right there on the state line. It was actually on the Tennessee side of the Kentucky state line on Tompkinsville Highway. I think it was Highway 31. But now there is a restaurant in a place called Greensburg, Kentucky, that has taken that name, Dumas Walker. So even though it's not the original place that the Kentucky Headhunters sang about, you can still enjoy maybe a slawburger, fries, and a bottle of ski up there.
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7: President Trump is bidding farewell to South Carolina Senator Lindsey Graham while speaking at Graham's funeral service today at Washington National Cathedral. Trump called Graham a beloved friend and a giant of the U.S. Senate.
8: The true American original who left us much too soon.
7: Trump said Graham lived to the fullest and died doing the work he was born to do. Graham passed away unexpectedly on July 11th at the age of 71. His sister Darlene was appointed to serve out the remainder of her brother's term until January. She has now decided to run for Graham's full term. Police say gang violence may have been behind a shooting that killed 3 people and injured 4 others at a festival in Seattle Sunday night. In a briefing yesterday afternoon, Assistant Seattle Chief Nicole Powell confirmed that one of the deceased, a 19-year-old, killed at the scene, was one of the alleged shooters. She also confirmed that police are still searching for a third suspect. A 15-year-old suspect is currently being detained. I'm Chris Caraccio, NBC News Radio.
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9: She has toured the world with Andrea Bocelli. She has worked alongside legendary producer David Foster. And now she has a brand new chapter with her powerful single, Redirected. It's out now. We cannot wait to unpack it and play it for you. Pia Toscano is in studio, and she will be joining us in just a little bit. We're going to shuffle some of your favorite country artists for a little bit first. We got Opry star Vince Gill on the way. Zach Top, he's up first.

Hopper star Vince Gill. It's WSM. Let's run through your Opry lineup for tonight. We have that thing going on in just a couple of hours. Tonight, we have Opry members Lady A, Ricky Skaggs, the Whites in the house, plus special guests Dave Barnes, the Scott family. Yes, Hillary Scott of Lady A has brought her whole family to sing with her on stage tonight. That's really special. Blake Whiten returns, and Elizabeth Nichols is back. You can get tickets for the show still at Opry.com, or sit back, relax, have the show come to you, and tune into the Opry tonight for free on WSM Radio on our app. It starts at 7. 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

0: She has spent years building a remarkable career, touring internationally with Andrea Bocelli, working alongside legendary songwriter and producer David Foster. She's earned a reputation as one of the most gifted vocalists. And while many folks first discovered her on American Idol, I remember watching her on TV, for one. Today, she is celebrating a brand new chapter with the release of her beautiful new song, Redirected, and some additional beautiful news that we're going to talk about in a little bit too. Please welcome to WSM Pia Toscano.
1: Hi,
2: thank you so much for having me.
0: I am so excited. I've been looking forward to this. You look beautiful in your seafoam green today.
2: thank you. Anything that fits at this point.
0: Yes, I understand.
2: Lots of flowy dresses, yeah.
0: Yes, well, let's start with that then. Today you announced that you are having a baby girl.
2: Yes.
0: Wow,
2: I'm so excited. It's something we've prayed for so long. So I'm just so thrilled. I'm a bonus mom already to five amazing kids. Mm-hmm. But to have my own baby girl, I'm just like over the moon.
0: Wow. Yeah. And I'm sure she's already heard so much singing and been surrounded by just constant music, which is amazing.
2: She started kicking a lot more. Like, I'm starting to feel movement.
0: Yeah.
2: And it's probably because she's like, shut up, because I'm singing so much and prepping for shows.
0: Right.
2: I played at the Listening Room last night. So, yeah, hopefully she'll be able to, you know, sing at least in pitch.
0: Yes. Oh, my gosh. I mean, we were talking offline a little bit about what a musically inclined family you have. Talking about our band days as well.
2: That's
0: you
2: right.
0: Played flute.
2: I did. I played the flute. But that came about because I was going through a really shy phase.
0: Yeah.
2: And I was so scared that if I was in the choir or the chorus that I'd have to do a solo moment, and I just did not want that.
0: Mm-hmm.
2: So I was like, I'm going to do the band, and I wanted to play the flute. And then that's actually how I started singing, because like, you have the best acoustics in the rehearsal rooms.
0: Right.
2: And my band teacher heard me singing the national anthem, and then he made me start every assembly anyway. So
0: goodness.
2: Ended up that way.
0: Hey, there are a lot of great singers that are band kids because they learn pitch and they can learn a lot of those things.
2: Yeah.
0: So thank you for highlighting that band kids can be singingly talented well.
2: And flute especially is like breath support. It's like all about that. So I think it helped me as well.
0: Totally. Yeah. I play trumpet and I feel the same way. You get such great breath control and diaphragm muscles from that.
2: Oh gosh, yeah. Yeah.
0: Yeah.
2: That's impressive.
0: Well, you have entered such a beautiful new chapter personally with your baby girl on the way. And then also musically, your song Redirected that just came out. It is truly so beautiful.
2: Thank you.
0: And there's a lot to unpack lyrically, I think. And I picked out a couple of lyrics that I wanted to go over with you that I think are just so just head on with what this song is about being grateful for things that didn't unfold maybe how you planned.
2: Absolutely.
0: And sometimes for the better. And that is a lesson I think people have to learn again and again and again. Is that an experience that resonates with you?
2: Oh, absolutely. Like, I had to like train my mind. It was the way I was able to stay in this industry and still be hopeful and still be passionate and to still have that fire in me, because I was like, okay, it's just like, for instance, we're trying to find my second single right after American Idol, and the song Heart Attack that Demi Lovato ended up cutting for a sophomore album, I was presented with that song and I cut it, and we were really hopeful that it would be my second single. And then, you know, the label had other ideas and other plans, and the producers ended up calling me and said, you know, Demi really wants this to be her first single off her sophomore album, and we'll still keep you on as a background vocalist. And, you know, of course they were going to do it anyway, but it was just so nice of them to let me know. And I was like, you know what? Rejection is God's protection. This is just a redirection. And I kept having to say that throughout my career and even in my personal life. And that's why I wanted to write this song, because it became like a mantra for me to stay hopeful.
0: Yeah.
2: And but then I realized that something that was so soothing for me was actually the truth, and it was actually really happening. Like, everything I had ever prayed for didn't work according to my timeline, but sometimes God's timeline and whoever you pray to, that timeline is even better than what you've planned for yourself.
0: Beautifully said. And I think resonates so deeply with a lot of our listeners today and with me. And do you think it was repeating that mantra to yourself or just growing up and getting more life experience under your belt that brought you to the point of understanding that and believing that to where you could put pen to paper and put that into a song?
2: I think when I saw how my life was panning out, I've had so many experiences where like the first time I ever met David Foster, I had laryngitis and I blew the performance. It was awful. Didn't hear from him for 7 years until I was a background singer for Jennifer Lopez and sang at one of her parties, and David and I reconnected. It's a very long story. I won't get into it, but you know, it's funny how things always end up happening exactly the way they're meant to, but it's not always according to your timeline. Because when I did Idol, I had never gone through anything like really life changing, or I had nothing to say at that time. I had nothing to write about. I didn't go through major heartbreaks. You need to go through those kinds of things in life to just have the experience to be able to, you know, now I have something to say.
0: Yeah.
2: And it was just years of going through things like that. And I'm just like, it's just a redirection. Don't worry. Keep going. And so, yeah.
0: Well, this is a great... this is a great sort of like beginning of the work week song for anyone that is still having a little trouble getting started.
2: Yeah.
0: I'm really excited to share it with everybody all over the world on WSM. And then let's unpack a little bit of the lyrics after everyone gets a chance to hear it. Yeah. So excited for you to hear Redirected, the new song from Pia Toscano on WSM. We'll be back with more in just a moment.

0: She can make anything sound effortless. New music right there. Redirected, Pia Toscano. She's here with us. That is such a beautiful song.
1: Thank you.
0: Yay.
1: I love it. It's so special to me.
0: So one of the lyrics in that song that stands out to me was, whenever I try to shape the mold, I'm reminded I'm not in control. That lyric is going to help so many people. Just that statement alone.
1: Because for so long, you know, I was like, I have this plan and this is what's going to happen and all this stuff. And it ended up like helping me to be like, you know what? I'm not in control. Mm-hmm. You know, I'm always going to work really hard. And this isn't an excuse to be lazy, but sometimes, you know, God has a greater plan for you.
0: Yeah. So exactly. And we all need to be reminded of that every day, if not every week. Right.
1: Yeah.
0: And also, I love what I thought was loss was love. Just undetected. Again, it's all about reframing, right?
1: Yeah. I wrote this song with Stacey Kelleher, and she helped shape this song. Like, I mean, it wouldn't have been what it is without her. And it was my first time writing with her, and she's like a lyrical genius. And so it was just such a wonderful experience.
0: Little bit of love for Stacey Kelleher here. She was one of the first artists I got to meet when I moved to town about 5 years ago.
1: Oh, I love her.
0: Not only is she just unbelievably talented, she is such a hard worker and so funny.
1: I know. She's so funny. We hit it off right away.
0: How did you guys meet?
1: Actually, through my friend Anna. She was like, I'm working with this girl that's such an amazing songwriter. Do you need to be set up with sessions? And at that time I was like, yes, I need sessions and I want to meet more people and write more songs, because I was always touring, so I never got the chance to really work on my music for years. I haven't released music in years,
0: right?
1: So so she connected me with Stacey, and then we became really good friends.
0: Oh, that's awesome. I'm gonna shoot her a text and send her a picture of us after we get off here. That's so fun. And what's also great about this song, such a triumphant way to return to putting out music, by the way.
1: Thank you.
0: This song feels really grounded in country's tradition of honest and personal stories.
1: Yeah.
0: Was that a conscious choice, or did that just sort of happen with how the song evolved naturally?
1: You know, there's a lyric in this song, like, even though I'm not a household name, that part. And I was second guessing, like, if that should be in there, if it's too personal.
0: I loved it.
1: But I was like, you know what? That is my story and that's me. And I feel like with country music, you can be really specific and you can be really honest. And when I went to my first listening room and I saw my first round, that's what I wanted in my music, is I wanted to be specific and paint the picture and be really truthful, vulnerable, and honest. And I feel like now my music has that, and it was kind of missing for a while.
0: That's remarkable. I'm so glad that you saw that and you grabbed it, and it was just executed so beautifully.
1: Thank you.
0: Well, you're going to play and sing for us. Well, I guess Jason's going to play.
1: Jason's going to play.
0: Hi, Jason.
1: I was just talking about my hands are not... I failed guitar class pretty much, so Jason's going to do the honors.
0: Yeah.
1: But we're going to play a song that I love. It's a fun song. It's called Pretty Ugly. It's like my petty fun song.
0: I love that.
1: Okay. Tell us when.
0: Yeah.
1: Okay.
0: Whenever you guys are ready.
1: And right into, am I going right into the microphone, or I can?
0: Whatever you, that's okay. Probably a great distance.
1: Okay.
0: Yep. That's
1: okay,
0: great.
1: Cool. Ready? Yep.

0: Pia Toscano, live on WSM. That was so fun.
1: Thank you. It's my fun Petty song.
0: Yes.
1: And I wrote about the Mean Girls.
0: And we all know some of those,
1: oh,
0: right?
1: Oh, gosh, yeah.
0: Oh, goodness.
1: We meet so many people like that are so perfectly polished and beautiful, say all the right things, and then you realize the inside doesn't match what you're seeing on the outside.
0: Yes. The important part, as you pointed out in that song, is realizing that, though. That's how they don't get to you.
1: Yeah. Oh, yeah. That's for sure.
0: And when might we have that song as our very own?
1: That is a good question. That's probably going to be like maybe next year.
0: Ooh.
1: Like leading up to the album release, I think.
0: Fun.
1: We're just going to keep releasing music.
0: That's awesome.
1: And I think, in a few months from now.
0: Well, so excited to hear that we have more new music on the way.
1: Oh, gosh. We have so much new music coming. Yeah. I'm excited.
0: If you could pick one word to define this next chapter, what would it be?
1: Oh, my gosh. Well, a redirection for sure, because like just so many things are changing for me in the most beautiful ways. And I finally have like a really wonderful team that I'm working with at Melody Place that believes in me. And I, you know, that's really important and very hard to find.
0: Yeah.
1: And I feel really grounded right now. And I've never been happier.
0: That is magnificent to hear. And congratulations on that.
1: Thank
0: you. That is a huge feat.
1: Thank you.
0: Congratulations on your music and on your upcoming baby girl.
1: Thank you. Thank you so much.
0: Pia, thanks for coming by. We'll see you next time.
1: Okay.
0: Thank you.
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8: I'm WSMB4 First Alert meteorologist Melanie Layden. Blazing hot again today. Our feels like temperatures will hover around 110 degrees at times today. Be sure to limit your time outdoors and stay hydrated. A pop-up shower is possible later tonight, but overall mostly dry. We will see the humidity backing off a good bit by tomorrow afternoon with a high around 90 degrees.

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0: one of your hosts of CMA Fest presented by SoFi this past summer. Yes, Riley Green here on WSM. By the way, you can still relive the action from CMA Fest 2026. It's still streaming on Hulu. So if you're looking for something to do when you get home from work tonight, you can turn that on and relive performances from Luke Bryan, Lainey Wilson, Jelly Roll, Keith Urban, Kelsey Ballerini, and more. And while you're at it, we're still sharing some hilarious moments from CMA Fest on our socials. We took your favorite artists like Josh Ross and Drake Milligan out on the street to surprise their fans, catch them off guard, and ask them to help them write a song. 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
9: 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I'm Chris Caraggio.
10: President Trump is bidding farewell to South Carolina Senator Lindsey Graham while speaking at Graham's funeral service today at Washington National Cathedral. Trump called Graham a beloved friend and a giant of the U.S. Senate. Trump said Graham lived to the fullest and died doing the work he was born to do. Graham passed away unexpectedly on July 11th at the age of 71. Thousands are without power after a severe storm slammed parts of the Midwest. According to ComEd, over 200,000 customers were in the dark as of this morning across Illinois and northwest Indiana. The weather threat is now set to make its way into the Mid-Atlantic and Northeast. Police say gang violence may have been behind a shooting that killed 3 people and injured 4 others at a festival in Seattle Sunday night. In a briefing yesterday afternoon, Assistant Seattle Chief Nicole Powell confirmed that one of the deceased, a 19-year-old, killed at the scene, was one of the alleged shooters. She also confirmed that police are still searching for a third suspect. A 15-year-old suspect is currently being detained. I'm Chris Caraggio, NBC News Radio.
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13: It's another beautiful day coming to you live in Nashville, Tennessee. Happy Tuesday. We're going to get you home from work with your favorite country music. We got a lot of Opry stars to play for you this hour. And also this hour, sharing the ACM Honors performers and honorees. How you can go to that show, what's going down, filling you in on those details. All right, up first, it's a great duet with Ella Langley and Morgan Wallen.

That's Brad Paisley. Big news today as ACM Honors announces performers and honorees for this year's event. Megan Maroney, Trisha Yearwood, Dierks Bentley, Dylan Scott, Gavin Adcock, Margot Price, Avery Anna, Carter Faith, Big Kenny, Mark Colley, and Caitlin Butts are all set to perform at the 19th ACM Honors alongside hosts Carly Pierce and Parker McCollum. Guess what? Dolly Parton will be given the ACM Poets Award celebrating her songwriting at the Wednesday, August 19th event, so just a couple of weeks away. Ella Langley, Bill Anderson, Brett James, the Carter family, Eric Church, Casey Musgraves, and more will be honored at the event, which goes down at the Pinnacle here in Nashville. Now get this, Brenda Lee will be the Academy of Country Music's special guest, while Zach John King will present the ACM Studio Recording and Industry Awards. Again, ACM Honors happening on August 19th. You can be there. It's happening at the Pinnacle. You can get tickets. And right now, it's Opry star Kelsey Ballerini with Homecoming Queen on 650 AM.

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1: We brought along a young feller who hails from down Texas way and who recently became a regular member of the Grand Ole Opry cast, Mr. George Jones. 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

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The Essential Bill Cody Collection, Saturday mornings 9 to 10 on 650 AM. It's Kelsey Hart, Life with You.

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1: Opry, WSM. I'm Zach Bennett, and this is today's Pure American Country Radio Minute. It was on this date in 1984 that Earl Thomas Conley reached number one with Angel in Disguise and set a record that stretched beyond country music. It was the fourth chart topper from his album Don't Make It Easy For Me, following Your Love's on the Line, Holding Her, Loving You, and the title track. That made ETC the first artist in any genre to send four singles from the same album to number one on a Billboard chart. He wrote Angel in Disguise with Randy Scruggs, co-produced it with Nelson Larkin. The achievement landed in the middle of an extraordinary run. Nine consecutive Earl Thomas Conley singles reached number one, and by the end of the 80s, he had collected 18 of them. His records blended country storytelling with the polished sound of the era, but that voice always carried the tension. Even at his smoothest, ETC sounded like the decision still hurt. I'm Zach Bennett with Earl Thomas Conley, and that's the Pure American Country Radio Minute.
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4: Muggy overnight tonight with a little bit of patchy fog. Good news is that a cold front is going to scoot through, so it's finally going to start to feel better outside. I'm WSMB4 First Alert Meteorologist Bree Smith. It's a July cold front, so it's not going to feel chilly on the backside of it, but the humidity is going to drop down to much more reasonable levels, and actual highs will be right around 90 to end the week. Dry skies through Friday, rain returns on Saturday.

Eric Church here on WSM. Let's look at your Wednesday night Opry lineup. Tomorrow night, we got T. Graham Brown, Mandy Barnett, and the Isaacs. Also, Charlie McCoy. And we got special guests, Charles Wesley Godwin. Jenna Paulette is back, and Waylon Payne. 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

Billy Strings here on WSM. Did you catch Heart of the Night last night with Nan Kelly? 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
1: a.k.a. Darius Rucker, teaming up here on WSM. Coming up in 2 hours, we have tonight's Grand Ole Opry. And in an hour, we're going to take you through the Opry warm-up show, where we're going to play a song from everyone on tonight's lineup and count you down to the curtain going up. We still got one more hour of all kinds of country music, but we're going to narrow it down to Opry members and performers in just a little bit.
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8: President Trump eulogized South Carolina Senator Lindsey Graham today. He spoke at Graham's funeral service at Washington National Cathedral. Trump called Graham a beloved friend and a giant of the U.S. Senate. The longtime Republican died unexpectedly on July 11th at the age of 71. A Georgia high school shooter has been sentenced to life in prison. Colt Gray killed two students and two teachers in 2024 at Appalachie High School in Winder. Nine others were injured in the mass shooting. Gray entered guilty pleas to 55 counts on Friday, including murder. His trial was scheduled to start in mid-October before he switched his plea. Voters are heading to the polls today for two races. In Georgia, six candidates are running to serve out the remaining term of the late Democrat Congressman David Scott, who passed away in April. In South Dakota, Republican voters are deciding between Governor Larry Roden and businessman Toby Doden in the primary runoff for governor. I'm Chris Caraccio, NBC News Radio.
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0: It is 5 o'clock somewhere, and that somewhere is right here inside of Roy Acuff's house at the Grand Ole Opry. How are you? What's going on? It's always around this time that I start to get hungry for dinner, even though I still got two more hours of hanging out with you on the airwaves. I have some leftover chicken nuggets that I'm going to make. Nothing fancy, but it sounds really good. Thank goodness I won an air fryer at a White Elephant Christmas party about 6 years ago. That thing works wonders in a pinch. Okay, coming up, we got John Party and Keith Urban, two Opry stars. But how about the latest from Taylor Swift? Yes, back on country radio with new music from the Toy Story 5 soundtrack. Here we go.

you're going to find yourself at the pool or on the water or at the beach before summer ends, you need to check out Keith Urban's new album called Flow State. Every single song on there is perfect for hanging out by some water in the sunshine. John Party, he's got a problem. He's got a little dirt on his boots. He's going to tell you about it now.

Clint Black, Aubrey Starr. By the way, Clint Black, he's going to be live in concert 8 nights only this fall. He's bringing Jade Eagleson along with him. Now, those 8 nights are going to be all through October, kicking off in Charlotte, North Carolina, wrapping up in what looks to be, let's see, I think that says Virginia. Let me double check for you. Yes, Virginia. So 8 opportunities in the month of October to see Clint Black live. You can get tickets now.

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8: Muggy overnight tonight with a little bit of patchy fog. Good news is that a cold front is going to scoot through, so it's finally going to start to feel better outside. I'm WSMB4 First Alert meteorologist Bree Smith. It's a July cold front, so it's not going to feel chilly on the backside of it, but the humidity is going to drop down to much more reasonable levels, and actual highs will be right around 90 to end the week. Dry skies through Friday, rain returns on Saturday.

Kojo in the evening for you. It's WSM. Let's look at your Thursday night Grand Ole Opry lineup, shall we? Yes, Thursday night we got Lori Morgan back in Riders in the Sky and Rhonda Vincent with special guests The Shootouts, Jimmy Fortune, Tia Sillers, Maddox Batson, and Bells makes her Opry debut. She had a great song and duet with Dolly Parton called Son of Jolene that came out not too long ago. She will definitely be spinning that one and playing that one for us, I suspect, on the stage. Tickets are going fast for that show. 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

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And hey, you can wake up every weekday with some of your favorite modern and legendary bluegrass tunes. 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
0: WSM. 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
5: NBC News Radio, I'm Scott Carr. President Trump is among those bidding farewell to South Carolina Senator Lindsey Graham. Speaking at Graham's funeral service at Washington National Cathedral today, Trump called Graham a beloved friend.
6: Lindsey rose from a small town in rural South Carolina, a place he loved so much, to become a constant fixture of American politics at the highest level.
5: Immunologist Dr. Anthony Fauci will be on Capitol Hill tomorrow, testifying before a Republican-led Senate panel on the COVID-19 pandemic. The hearing will likely be combative. It comes days after Kentucky Republican Senator Rand Paul released what he called Fauci's diary kept during the pandemic. After slamming Midwest states Monday, that same severe weather systems now threatening the Mid-Atlantic and Northeast. Power company ComEd says more than 200,000 customers were in the dark as of this morning across Illinois and Northwest Indiana. Scott Carr, NBC News Radio.
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One of their best songs to sing at the top of your lungs, that is Lady A on the Opry Warm-Up Show, and they are back at the Grand Ole Opry tonight. Well, welcome in. The doors are almost open. I see our Opry goers waiting patiently in very orderly lines, waiting to go take their seats. And we got some Opry music to get to before that curtain goes up. We got lineup folks coming your way. In fact, I see Linda Davis coming up in a minute. She's going to be performing with Hillary Scott, her daughter of Lady A, and her family. But before we get into the rest of the lineup, we're going to throw it back to some Johnny Cash. Here's Sunday Morning Coming Down.

Paisley on the Opry warm-up show. And now we're going to hop in back to our lineup for this evening. Something really special is happening. The Scott family is performing. Now, who would that be? Linda Davis, her husband, Lang Scott, Hillary Scott, and more members of the family as well. It's going to be really special. They are such a musical family. So to get ready for the Scott family to sing in the circle tonight, let's hear some Linda Davis. Here's Company Time on WSM Radio.

0: Linda Davis, who will be stepping into the circle tonight to perform with the rest of her family, her husband, Lang Scott, daughter, Hillary Scott of Lady A, and their daughter, Riley Jean Scott. Coming up, we have more from your lineup tonight, which includes Ricky Skaggs, Blake Whiten, The Whites, Dave Barnes, Elizabeth Nichols, and Lady A.
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Maggie Skaggs back at the Grand Ole Opry tonight. And up next, we took her out on the streets of CMA Fest and had her run up to fans and ask them to help her write a song on the spot. It was pretty chaotic, but turned out awesome. If you'd like to check it out, it's on our Instagram at WSM Radio. We're talking about the one and only Elizabeth Nichols. Here's her song, Little Bird. Stay-

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Here's another artist getting ready to perform on tonight's Grand Ole Opry.

Opry members since 1984. The Whites step back into the circle this evening. We're working our way through the lineup, 32 minutes until the curtain is going to go up. Now, it has been only a few months since this next artist first stepped into the circle. In fact, he did so for the first time on Valentine's Day of this year. He is incredibly talented. He's only in his early 20s. I want to say he's 21, and he's from South Carolina. Please welcome Blake Whiten back to the Opry stage tonight. This is his song, Night and Day, at 6:50 a.m.

0: Blake Whiten back at the Grand Ole Opry tonight. And your full lineup includes Hillary Scott and the Scott family, Ricky Skaggs, the Whites, Elizabeth Nichols, Lady A, and Dave Barnes.
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4: Muggy overnight tonight with a little bit of patchy fog. Good news is that a cold front is going to scoot through, so it's finally going to start to feel better outside. I'm WSMV4 First Alert meteorologist Bree Smith. It's a July cold front, so it's not going to feel chilly on the backside of it, but the humidity is going to drop down to much more reasonable levels, and actual highs will be right around 90 to end the week. Dry skies through Friday, rain returns on Saturday.
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Joe Diffie. We've made it through our lineup tonight, so we're just putting in Opry stars of all different kinds to get you to the show on time. We got Reba coming up, but right here it's Vince Gill and the Nitty Gritty Dirt Band singing together.

Vince Gill with the Nitty Gritty Dirt Band, all prayed up on the Opry warm-up show. 19, almost 18 minutes left until the curtain goes up. And hey, Reba's got a question for you. And she re-shared this song on her new EP along with some other new music. Why haven't I heard from you here on 650 AM?

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